0: first time I ever stood in front of an audience. I was 10. There was an audience out there. And I went out and I sang. My Uncle Bill played and I played. And I sang and they just tore the house down. They wanted me to do it again and again. And then when we were walking out in the parking lot getting in my uncle's old beat up car, I said, well, they really liked me, didn't they? And he said, well, I think they really did. I said, well, I think this is, I'm just going to always do it.
1: Everything's a song to me. I'm just a country girl that wanted to do good, and thank God, and because of God, I have done good, and I'm grateful. It's my therapy, it's my job, it's my joy. I look artificial, but I like to believe that I'm totally real, because I was not a natural beauty, so of course, I'm going to overdo it and try to, you know, create my own little look.

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Dolly Parton today, who we lost at the age of 80. The All Dolly Top 8 at 8, 107.5 KZL, Thirsty Thursday, Grasshopper's Tickets. Coming right up in minutes, and the song she took to number one twice, Whitney Houston, took it to a whole nother level, but it doesn't happen without the original. Here's I Will Always Love You, number 3.

It's the All Dolly Top 8 at 8 and up to number 2, the song that was one of the biggest crossover songs she ever had. It also inspired ghetto superstar many years later with Kenny Rogers. Here's Dolly and Islands in the Stream, number 2.

honoring and remembering the great Dolly Parton tonight with an all Dolly Top 8 at 8. Just tell us how you remember Dolly, and that's how you win the 4-pack of Grasshoppers tickets. The final Thirsty Thursday is this week. 800-682-1075. Another big crossover number one hit. This one came with a movie, too. 9 to 5.

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Travis and Taylor actually donated $2 million to Dolly Parton's Imagination Library, and then Dolly thanked them. One of her final video messages was thanking them on their wedding day and asking if she could have their firstborn. 107.5 KZL.

October 20th is the big day. You better mark it down. Spectrum Center in Charlotte. That's when Cat's Eye is going to be here in Carolina. Animal 107.5 KZL.

ready for Go Green Plumbing, Heating, Air, and Electrical? Hook it up, Jared and Katie's Three Girls, One Mic Comedy Night. It's going to be a great night of stand-up comedy. Carolina Theater, September 25th. We'd love to see you there. 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

0: it up. Loving, I'm living, so we turning up. 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
1: 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I did not wake up today thinking I was going to have to break the news of the passing of Dolly Parton. It's such a sad day in music and really the world in general, because she transcended music and she was one of the most universally beloved people of all time. We're really going to miss her.

107.5 KZL as we continue to mourn the loss and remember the great Dolly Parton. I mean, earlier, and it still may be on my Instagram feed, literally every single post

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Stella Lefty gave Noah Kahan a writing credit on this one because his people actually called up and said, you know, this song kind of sounds like Stick Season. So to avoid any complications and legal stuff, she just put his name on it as a writing credit. 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
5: 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She was just so special.
6: Cowboy Carter.
0: I thought she did a great job. I, of course, would have loved to have heard how she would have done it in its original way, but, you know, it's Beyonce. Yeah, her life is different than mine.
7: I'ma stand by her, she gon' stand by me.
8: I'ma stand by him, he gon' stand by me.
9: I've known her since I was a little girl because my dad did music with her when I was just a baby. We're not blood, but we're family, you know, truly. And it felt like I can do this for the rest of my life and I can be happy because she just is so happy. And

Who knows why we're really here? And who knows where we're really going? We have hopes that there's something more, but what if there's not? Let's just make the most of what we can right here.

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Beyonce featured Dolly Parton on a song called Tyrant on her Cowboy Carter album, the country album from 2 years ago. That's the one where she did the classic Dolly Parton song, Jolene. 107.5 KZL, rest in peace, Dolly.

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5: Cowboy Carter.
0: I thought she did a great job. I, of course, would have loved to have heard how she would have done it in its original way, but, you know, it's Beyonce. Yeah, her life is different than mine.
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8: I've known her since I was a little girl because my dad did music with her when I was just a baby. We're not blood, but we're family, you know, truly. 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

knows why we're really here, and who knows where we're really going. We have hopes that there's something more, but what if there's not? 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

Eminem posted on social today he got a letter from Dolly Parton when he was inducted into the Rock and Roll Hall of Fame. He said, "I'm sorry we never got a chance to meet, but getting this note from Dolly really had an impact on me. She definitely didn't have to take the time to do it. Even for a kid who mostly listened to rap music, she was an icon. A superstar in every sense. Rest easy, Dolly, and thank you for the kind words." Here's Cat's Eye, 107.5 KZL.

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1: 9 to 5. 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
5: The biggest compliment was that she said, she was like, don't you just think our voices blend so well together? 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She was just so special.
6: Cowboy Carter?
1: I thought she did a great job. I, of course, would have loved to have heard how she would have done it in its original way, but, you know, it's Beyoncé. Yeah, her life is different than mine.
7: I'ma stand by her, she gon' stand by me.
8: I'ma stand by him, he gon' stand by me.
9: I've known her since I was a little girl because my dad did music with her when I was just a baby. We're not blood, but we're family, you know, truly. And it felt like I can do this for the rest of my life and I can be happy because she just is so happy and has so much joy.
1: Who knows why we're really here and who knows where we're really going? We have hopes that there's something more, but what if there's not? Let's just make the most of what we can right here.

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6: Number one.

0: When I was in high school, I got up and said, I'm going to Nashville to become a star. Your beauty is beyond compare. I was unstoppable. I'm a rock star now. 9 to 5. Some of the younger ones kind of dragged me, you know, in on their careers.
1: You just stare at her and you're like, is it real?
2: The biggest compliment was that she said, she was like, don't you just think our voices blend so well together? Please, please, please. She's an angel, one of my favorite people. She was just so special.
3: Cowboy Carter.
0: I thought she did a great job. I, of course, would have loved to have heard how she would have done it in its original way, but, you know, it's Beyoncé. Yeah, her life is different than mine.
4: I'ma stand by her, she gon' stand by me.
5: I'ma stand by him, he gon' stand by me.
6: I've known her since I was a little girl because my dad did music with her when I was just a baby. We're not blood, but we're family, you know, truly. And it felt like I can do this for the rest of my life and I can be happy because she just is so happy.

knows why we're really here, and who knows where we're really going. We have hopes that there's something more, but what if there's not? Let's just make the most of what we can right here.

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0: when I was in high school. I got up and said, I'm going to Nashville to become a star. Your beauty is beyond compare. I was unstoppable. I'm a rock star now. 9 to 5. Some of the younger ones kind of dragged me, you know, in on their careers.
1: You just stare at her and you're like, is it real?
2: The biggest compliment was that she said, she was like, don't you just think our voices blend so well together? Please, please, please. She's an angel, one of my favorite people. She was just so special.
3: Cowboy Carter?
0: I thought she did a great job. I, of course, would have loved to have heard how she would have done it in its original way, but, you know, it's Beyonce. Yeah, her life is different than mine.
4: I'ma stand by her, she gon' stand by me.
5: I'ma stand by him, he gon' stand by me.
1: I've known her since I was a little girl because my dad did music with her when I was just a baby. We're not blood, but we're family, you know, truly. And it felt like I can do this for the rest of my life and I can be happy because she just is so happy. And I-

Who knows why we're really here? And who knows where we're really going? We have hopes that there's something more, but what if there's not? Let's just make the most of what we can right here.

0: Jared and Katie in the morning.
1: I'm telling you, when I've gone through breakups before, it's like, it's sometimes worse than physical pain.
2: Yeah. Mm-hmm.
1: It's weird.
3: Yeah. Do you want me
2: We're
3: to
2: in
3: say
2: pain.
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3: What's on your heart, guys?
0: What's on your heart, Jared and Jason?
2: Call us right now. What's on your heart? And then some like tough military veteran.
5: My girlfriend doesn't love me. Check the dog, dude.
4: Well, thank you for your service.
2: God bless you. Three salutes. 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

0: Plus, Jared and Katie in the morning. 107.5 KZL. 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

0: when I was in high school. I got up and said, I'm going to Nashville to become a star.
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0: I was unstoppable.
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1: 9 to 5.
0: Some of the younger ones kind of dragged me, you know, in on their careers.
3: You just stare at her and you're like, is it real?
4: The biggest compliment was that she said, she was like, don't you just think our voices blend so well together? She's an angel, one of my favorite people. She was just so special.
5: Cowboy Carter.
0: I thought she did a great job. I, of course, would have loved to have heard how she would have done it in its original way, but, you know, it's Beyonce. Yeah, her life is different than mine.
6: I'ma stand by her, she gon' stand by me.
7: I'ma stand by him, she gon' stand by me.
8: I've known her since I was a little girl because my dad did music with her when I was just a baby. We're not blood, but we're family, you know, truly. And it felt like I can do this for the rest of my life and I can be happy because she just is so happy.

who knows why we're really here, and who knows where we're really going. We have hopes that there's something more, but what if there's not? Let's just make the most of what we can right here.

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0: Dolly Parton passed away at the age of 80 after a short battle with cancer. We're going to have updates and tributes throughout the morning, so make sure that you're listening. Major tribute this morning around 7:35. Here's a statement from Dolly Parton's family.
1: This video announcement is something Dolly asked of me years ago before I fully absorbed it as a future reality. It is an honor that is mixed with absolute pride and great sadness. But sadness lies with us, not with Dolly. Dolly has lived in the light and is in the arms of Jesus, surely met by Carl, her parents, and countless others who have watched her and longed for her to meet them in the heavens. She has always been on your television, your record player, your CD, and on your phone playlist, becoming an extended part of your family. Our family and the team she has entrusted with her legacy will work diligently to ensure her spirit will live with us forever. May God bless Dolly Parton, and may God bless you all. She will always love you.
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9: I thought she did a great job. 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
12: I've known her since I was a little girl because my dad did music with her when I was just a baby. We're not blood, but we're family, you know, truly. And it felt like I can do this for the rest of my life and I can be happy because she just is so happy and has so much joy.
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0: And Dolly Parton did say years ago she wanted this song sung at her funeral. This is actually her performing the song about 40 years ago, If We Never Meet Again on This Side of Heaven.
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Dolly Parton dead at the age of 80. Again, tributes throughout the morning, including a big tribute around 7:35 this morning. 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
1: 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Today is National Toilet Paper Day. 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In a new cross promotion, each NFL team drafted a Disney character. The Patriots got Captain America, the Cowboys got Woody from Toy Story, and the 49ers got one of the wenches from Pirates of the Caribbean. And The Mandalorian and Grogu will stream on Disney Plus next month. Can't wait that long? As someone who saw it, trust me, you can. 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
4: Hey, it's Matt. Something I've learned about my son Wyatt in the years that we've been going different places is he enjoys just being at a hotel or going and spending the night somewhere else. 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It's such a great place for things happening right there in Randolph County. It's where I'm from, and just outside of Ashboro, you've got Caraway Speedway, serving up pure asphalt-pounding adrenaline. Born as part of kind of the birth of NASCAR, they've got all kinds of awesome races happening, and this weekend celebrates the 61st anniversary of racing in the heart of North Carolina at Caraway Speedway. 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Go check out some of the awesome restaurants, book a night stay at one of the Airbnbs or a hotel or some of the bed and breakfasts in the area. 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
4: Katie saw a guy naked in Times Square. We don't know about that time. You accidentally saw someone naked. That's next, Jared and Katie in the morning.

0: Jared and Katie in the Morning, 107.5 KZL. All right, tell us about the time you saw someone naked on accident. Apparently, Katie's a peeping Tom is what I'm hearing.
1: You already know I love stuff, like to be a voyeur. Yeah. I already enjoy that kind of thing. But this was unexpected, totally unexpected. I was really lucky to be able to go to New York City with Tanger Center. We saw some Broadway shows. I'll get more into that in a minute. But at the end of one of the shows, everybody had gone to bed, and I had a $25 voucher for some food for the evening. And I'm like, well, who am I to turn that down?
0: Don't waste it.
1: I mean, it didn't carry over to the next day. So I thought, I'll just take myself up to the rooftop bar, because everything's on a rooftop in New York City.
0: Right.
1: And I was very excited. I went by myself to sit up there because none of my traveling companions wanted to go with me. I was like, that's fine. I'll be the one having wine solo.
0: She'll talk about you on the radio.
1: That's fine. They already knew that. They knew that as well. So I go up to the rooftop bar. It's called Haven. And I was sitting, taking in all the sights. I had a glass of wine.
2: That was $25 right there.
1: Pretty much. That was my $25 voucher. I got glass of wine. Yes.
2: So expensive. Perfect.
1: With my tip. So I'm just sitting and I'm like looking around and we're overlooking Times Square, and it's just fascinating to see all the different kinds of people who are walking around. Uh-huh. And like, there was also a Comic-Con. I think when you go into New York City, there's always some sort of Comic-Con some kind of furry walking around. Right. You know, at all times. Right. So you're just like, oh, what kind of furry is that? And
0: right.
1: You spend an hour guessing. Anyway, so I'm enjoying my glass of wine and I look over, and when you're on the rooftop, there are so many other buildings that are way taller than where you are.
0: Yeah.
1: I look over directly across the street from the rooftop bar where I'm sitting, and there's a hotel. Mm-hmm. In the hotel window, there is a man sitting completely butt naked in his chair, typing on his computer.
0: Oh, wow.
1: Windows open, lights on. You couldn't have missed it if you tried. Naturally, I'm sitting there and I was like, I'm going to take my phone and put my camera over there and did a snap, snap, snap, snap, snap. Took it. And then I just watched him.
0: Did you see his front?
1: He never got up, but I could see his butt slit from the back of the chair. Yeah. The back of the chair was kind of open.
0: I've seen the picture you posted. It's like the side of, like, from the profile. Yeah.
1: Yeah. So that's how I knew he was naked.
0: Yeah.
1: And I did censor the photo. I put a censor over it because, just in case, you know, mm-hmm. I don't know him. You can't see his face, but still.
0: Right.
1: But I could see his butt slit from the back of the chair because it was open. And then there was a woman in the hotel with him. The reason I know is because clearly she just came out of the shower because she was wrapped in a towel. I did not get video or
2: maybe they were about to do it.
1: Maybe.
0: Or they had just done it.
1: I don't know. He eventually, at one point, she closed the curtains when she was, because she was in her towel. But I saw the whole thing.
2: Yeah.
1: And I just watched.
3: Yeah. She was probably thinking, let me shut these so no one sees. And he was like, huh?
1: Huh?
0: What?
1: Yeah, he was
3: oblivious. People can see us?
0: Somebody's going to send him the picture today. Like, oh
1: man.
0: Oh, crap.
1: I could see how when you're in a high rise.
0: You don't think about it.
1: I would think, I am so, we were probably 15 floors up.
0: Okay.
1: So probably at 15, 16, 17 floors, you're like, no one can see. Yes, they can.
2: Well, you can do it.
1: Yes, they can.
2: Daylight. Did you, the way that light, I've realized that if it's daylight, you can stand by those doors. They can't see you because daylight. As soon as it's dark on that side and the light goes on that side, then you can see in.
0: Oh, I see what you're saying.
1: Got it. Yeah. I don't know. I felt like I got a glass of wine and a show.

0: He was naked. And when she arrived to our house, she saw my husband on my wedding day, butt naked.
1: Did she? So uh-oh. She obviously told you, or you? He told you, or what?
0: They both. They both separately told me.
1: That's funny.
2: That's
0: out
2: great.
0: Of embarrassment.
2: Thank yeah. you so much. Appreciate it.
0: Yeah. Y'all have a good day.
2: You too. Bye bye. Now I. This happened just the other day, and oh. I didn't know how to feel about it. But
1: all right.
2: So my son was like, can I have some people spend, he always asks if people can spend the night, which I like. He wants people at the house. That's
1: sure,
2: cool, whatever.
1: That's nice.
2: And so it's always, can I have two? I'm like, oh. Usually when there's three, it's a problem.
1: But three's
2: like,
1: always the problem.
2: I'm like,
1: yes.
2: Yeah,
3: they gang up.
1: Yep.
2: They gang up, or it gets yep. too loud, or mm-hmm. there's one that gets left out. I said, I don't like when, I said, but this the time of year, you want to do this right before. Okay. So they come over and it's like midnight and I'm like, I got a snack in the fridge.
1: Oh, you had the midnights.
2: And I was like, so I stuck my head out. I had taken a shower and I had fallen asleep in my bed. I had taken a shower, dried off, fallen asleep. And I was like, oh.
1: I don't want to picture it, but I am. That's
2: oh,
1: fine.
2: Oh, man,
1: okay.
2: It was so
3: you
2: glorious.
3: You get up for snacks after you've been asleep and it's late at night?
2: Yes, yeah. It's called a late night snack. You ever heard of it?
4: That's yes, a very common thing. Asleep.
2: Yeah, you're out of the norm in this one. Sorry, no, bud.
5: You have snacks late at night?
3: No, that's yep. not what I'm saying, man. I'm saying once you're asleep.
1: Uh-huh.
3: A late night yeah. snack late is night. Definitely like... Later on at night, you get a snack and maybe go to bed. Once you're already in bed and wake up, that's a whole nother level.
2: Educate him, Katie and Matt.
1: This is 100% normal. I do it yeah. all the time. Sometimes
3: after you've been asleep?
1: Yes. Yeah. I'll wake up out of a sound sleep, walk to the kitchen, help myself to whatever. I've eaten a whole tablespoon of peanut butter before. Don't even care. Mm-hmm. And then go back to bed. It's like this, I don't know. The hunger wakes me up, or just like the thought of it.
5: I think yeah. the majority of the time it would be me falling asleep on the couch, waking up at 1 or 2 in the morning, realizes I need to go to bed, but I need to grab the nourishment on the way to the bed.
2: Yeah,
5: the
2: exactly.
5: Yeah.
2: yeah. Yeah. And so I.
1: Totally normal.
2: It's totally normal. It's called a late night snack. And so I got up and I was like, stuck my head out the window because it's not the window, my door is on the main level and the stairs are like kind of right outside of that.
1: Uh-huh.
2: And Jason, Matt, you've been there, right? Matt, have you been in my house?
5: I've not been to your house.
2: Oh, Jason has, but
1: Katie not your new hat. Yeah.
2: Yeah. And I'm like, oh, I can hear them upstairs playing video games. I'm like, all right, I'm good. And not a peep. And so I go out. I'm just naked. I'm just going to run into the kitchen real quick.
1: Ooh.
2: Grab, I think I had pizza.
5: With your ACLs?
2: Yeah. I was going to scoot in the kitchen.
1: In your condition?
2: Yeah. I took my blood pressure medication.
1: No, that's even worse.
2: And I was like, and I even like the living, I even put my head out the living room. The couch is to the left. I'm like, they're not on the couch. I can hear them upstairs. I'm good. I walk in totally naked. My daughter Ava's making a snack and I wanted to die.
1: Oh my God.
2: Check out.
4: Forgot about the other child.
2: 18 years old. She's never seen. I mean, other than when she's.
3: Oh my
2: God! I'm like, no. And I was like, she's like, she was making like hard boiled eggs. Like, when do you do that?
1: Not fast.
2: I was like, that is not. She was. I'm like, no.
5: But unfortunately, you're not in a position to judge what she's making.
2: No, I mean, covered up and like. This is when like when you played sports. Playing football and you'd do the, you know, the drill where you'd run backwards like you're a defensive back.
5: Mm-hmm.
2: I was a defensive back covering the wide receiver.
4: Oh,
2: all the way back to my room. Backwards. In my room. I'm like, and then I was like, I didn't even say anything.
1: You didn't?
2: No.
5: Yeah,
2: I
5: wouldn't talk about it.
2: I didn't say anything. The next day I was like, sup.
1: You didn't even, not even the next day?
2: No.
5: I wouldn't.
2: Nope.
1: Oh my God.
2: But then I
3: would just ignore it.
2: I was in the living room. The next day, though, and I'd taken a shower, and I was in my towel, and I was, like, grabbing something from in there, and Ava comes downstairs, like, can you put some clothes on? No one wants to see that. And I'm like, yeah, I know.
1: Yeah,
2: but
1: I know.
2: That was her way of addressing it.
1: Sure.
2: I'm like,
5: yeah.
2: She's about to be 18,
1: mm-hmm.
2: or she's right at 18, and I'm like, this is the, I just.
3: Oh, it's awful.
4: Awful.
1: What did you do when you got back in your room? Were you just, like, pacing?
4: I'm not hungry anymore.
2: I wasn't hungry.
5: Like,
2: I wasn't
5: still hungry.
2: I didn't get the food or anything. I felt sick. I was like, man, nobody wants to see that.
1: She saw it all.
2: She saw it, and she's at the age where she's going to remember.
1: Oh, yeah.
5: Yeah.
2: It's not like she was, you know, 2, and you're helping her get take a bath or something.
1: Right.
5: Some say remember, some call it scarred.
2: Scarred. I was so, I'm still mortified.
1: Remembered, burned into her memory.
2: Yeah. And I'm like, and I don't know exactly what she saw, because, like, boom, boom, oh, like, you know, real quick, but I'm like,
1: sure.
2: It was enough.
1: Mm-hmm.
2: Oh,
1: boy.
2: I actually feel sick to my stomach thinking about it right now.
3: That's awful.
2: Yeah. So that's an accident. No more going
1: out.
2: You
1: didn't mean it. She didn't mean it.
2: It was like midnight. I didn't even think about her being out in the thing because why? You know, I've never seen her in 18 years make hard-boiled eggs.
1: At that hour.
2: Ever.
1: Yeah, or ever.
2: Ever. And then not at that hour. I mean, she comes downstairs and grabs a snack here and there, of course, but it's like.
1: And you're concerned about the boys, not like being upstairs because you have extra guests
2: and
1: in the house.
2: I swear, every time she's in the

0: kitchen. She's on FaceTime with a friend or talking to a friend, playing music. It was dead silent. Can I get some music? Can I get some FaceTime?
1: Oh,
0: I'm glad she wasn't doing FaceTime with a friend. That'd been extra bad, but sucks.
2: What did her face look like? You couldn't even.
0: It was like, we both at the same time. Mutual mortification.
3: You didn't want to come back out to get a snack, though, right?
0: No.
3: Absolutely. You were too afraid?
0: No. And that's when I knew I was mortified because my hunger was gone.
2: Yep.
0: Well, Ella Langley setting records with Choosing Texas, and you will not believe the inspiration behind the song. It includes a pet kangaroo. That's next, Jared and Kate in the morning.
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0: The crazy background inspiration for Ella Langley's Choosin' Texas, including a pet kangaroo. It's next.

0: Jared and Katie in the morning, 107.5 KZL. Ella Langley setting records with Choosing Texas and a huge single, obviously. And apparently, it was all inspired by a pet kangaroo.
1: She was riding dirt roads, had a dog in the back and a kangaroo in the passenger seat.
0: And she's talking about
2: Miranda Lambert.
0: Miranda Lambert, mm-hmm. Yeah.
1: She was riding dirt roads, had a dog in the back and a kangaroo in the passenger seat. Somehow talked her way out of this ticket, and the lady cop was like, "Can I play with your kangaroo?" And I was like, "You know, she's from Texas, I can tell." It's probably because she had Texas plates on the back of her car. So as soon as I said that, the melody to my head just, "She's from Texas, I can tell by the way he's just stepping around the room." And Miranda was walking right behind me and said, "Like the girl he went home with, one he picked." And we just went right into the porch outside and wrote it within an hour. I'll never forget us getting the line, "He always loved Amarillo by morning." Never forget her saying that. And we both went, "I should have taken that as a warning." It was just one of those kismet things, you know?
0: So it's crazy. Miranda Lambert co-wrote it, huh?
2: Co-wrote it.
0: I didn't know that.
2: And the sheer talent.
0: Yeah.
2: Just hearing her belt it out right then and there, you know, that's why the song's been number one for so long.
0: Mm-hmm. I was telling Katie, she comes across, her talking voice is like kind of like Miley Cyrus, kind of masculine.
2: It is deeper.
0: And then you hear her sing, it doesn't sound like that at all.
2: Mm-mm. Like, I love it.
0: We were kangaroo in
3: the
0: car.
3: That song talking about a guy that she wanted the guy, but he's decided not to go with it because he's staying in Texas? Or is it just about, no, he'd rather be in Texas?
4: I think the idea is that he's choosing a woman from Texas that he loves over her.
2: Over her.
3: Oh, really?
4: Mm-hmm. Yeah.
2: And she could see that they've got a spark and that she's not the one.
3: Okay, it's nothing to do with herself. The state itself.
2: That means the woman's from Texas.
3: Right, but it's not like he chose Texas over where she's living.
4: I mean, she's basically saying
2: he's choosing
4: Texas over Tennessee.
2: Yeah.
3: Okay.
2: Like, she's Texas.
4: She's Tennessee and the other girl's Texas.
2: Yeah.
3: Got you.
2: You know?
0: Yeah.
2: Mm-hmm. He's like, "So wait, is it the national anthem for Texas?" Dudes don't listen to the lyrics for the most part.
3: That one I try to listen, and I thought that it was over a girl that maybe it was from Texas, but somebody told me, no, it's just because he didn't want to leave the state of Texas. I'm like, okay.
2: Well, the woman makes him not want to. The woman in Texas makes him want to. You're choosing Texas.
3: Yeah, but is it Texas just because she's from Texas and she could be living in the same town? There you go, Matt. What do you think about that?
4: I think it's about a woman.
0: She talks about, hold on.

0: she's talking about a woman from Texas. She's from Texas.
1: And she's from Tennessee, right?
0: I put her right back into her arms.
1: And that happens sometimes. You know, somebody goes, starts dating again, and then it's like you meet somebody, and you're like, they're not what I had, and they go right back to their ex. I've never done that.
0: I mean, unless she's...
2: never. Not once, not twice, not 3, 4, 5, 6, 7, 8, 9, 10, 11, possibly 12 times. Never done that.
0: No.
2: It'd be ridiculous.
0: I mean, the only way I can see that different is if she's referring to Texas as a woman. Like, if that's what she's singing, then it... I see Jason's point, but I think she's definitely singing about a female.
2: Yeah.
3: I think the biggest thing is, it's like, oh, that's the girl from Texas, and she could be living in the same area. That the question was, I didn't know if that meant, no, because she's living in Texas.
2: Well, also, Miranda Lambert, she kind of, Ella Langley confirms it when she says that Miranda Lambert in the background was like, oh, yeah, like the woman he chose.
1: Yeah.
2: She kind of confirms it. You know?
3: Confirms what?
2: That it's about a woman.
3: I get the about a woman, but the woman that lives in Texas, or she's just from Texas and lives in the same area.
1: I kind of want to throw myself off a building.
2: I don't know where the woman's from.
0: I don't know that that matters.
2: But I know she's living in Texas.
1: Does she pay taxes in Texas?
2: Is she a homeowner?
0: Where is she on property?
4: I mean, she's just visiting. Has she been there for a year?
0: Where is she voting? That's what I care about. Is she red or blue? Red or blue?
2: He's like, I only need to know if I'm going to like the song based on her voting record.
1: And the thing is, the song doesn't work with other states.
2: It doesn't.
1: Can't be choosing Rhode Island.
2: No, too long. Not catchy.
1: Choosing North Carolina doesn't work. Unless you say choosing Carolina.
2: You could say Kansas, but who wants to sing about that?
1: No.
0: Choosing Kansas.
1: Choosing Kansas. Can you do choosing Carolina? Carolina's too long. It's got to be Texas. Yeah. It's got to be Kansas.
2: Kansas. Choosing Maryland doesn't work.
1: Florida.
2: Choosing Florida. That could. Choosing Florida.
1: Choosing.
2: But it would not be two-stepping. It'd be like gator wrestling or something. Yeah. Something.
1: We should do one for different areas.
2: Choosing? No, and it's hard. Carolina can't just doesn't even.
1: Choosing Connecticut, Massachusetts. Doesn't
2: choosing
1: work.
2: Georgia.
0: Oh, choosing Georgia. Georgia. Georgia. Like that.
2: Yep, Georgia.
3: Choosing California to pay high taxes. No.
1: She had purple hair, I could tell.
2: Georgia does work.
1: Georgia works, yeah. All right, but yeah, 19 straight weeks plus, 19 plus weeks, she's tied and broken the record for Billboard Hot 100, choosing Texas again. This is how it came to be.
5: She was riding dirt roads, had a dog in Miranda the back Lambert and a was. Kangaroo in the passenger seat. Somehow talked her way out of this ticket, and the lady cop was like, can I play with your kangaroo? And I was like, you know, she's from Texas, I can tell. It's probably because she had Texas plates on the back of her car. So as soon as I said that, the melody to my head just, she's from Texas, I can tell by the way he's just stepping around the room. And Miranda was walking right behind me and said, like the girl he went home with, one he picked. And we just went right into the porch outside and wrote it within an hour. I'll never forget us getting the line, he always loved Amarillo by morning. I'll never forget her saying that. And we both went, I should have taken that as a warning. It was just one of those kismet things, you know? It's crazy.
1: Is it kismet?
2: Kismet. Kismet. Like chance meeting. Kismet. Like, it's kismet. Like, meant
1: cosmic.
2: To be. Okay. Like, kind of. Yeah. Like,
1: I thought it was
0: like divine intervention.
2: Kismet.
1: But she meant cosmic. Kismet.
2: You know, I have been to a real life honky tonk in Texas, and it was magical.
1: Really?
2: Remember the older gentleman? Now, when I say older, I mean it. he was older.
1: Yeah.
2: It's probably like in his 70s. But anyway. He took me right onto the dance floor, and it was all I wanted on my trip.
1: When you visited Austin?
2: When I went to Austin, Texas. Yeah, we went to a honky-tonk.
3: Although Austin.
2: White horse, maybe.
3: Austin's a little bit more.
2: Well, yeah, but this was like a real deal. And he just grabbed me and took me for a dance, and I didn't have to do anything. He just led, and it was so good.
0: Nashville, you went two-stepping around the room.
2: I did. Yeah. Go two-stepping around the room. And then I got the spins, and I was like, it's time to go on.
0: I've had a lot of weed. I mean,
2: and then I walked around Austin with no shoes on. So I was like, that's when you know it's time to go home.
1: She's from the trailer park, I can tell. Right. Jason, what were you going to say? Oh, Nashville has honky-tonks, right?
3: Yeah, I've been to a honky-tonk in Nashville.
2: You have?
3: Yeah, I don't know if it's a big difference between the honky-tonks in Nashville or Texas. I have a hard understanding, like, if you're in the South, and you're in, let's say, North Carolina, South Carolina, Georgia, or Nashville, is it different than Texas? Like, Texas accents are different, even though everybody kind of likes the ruralness or the country vibe?
2: Yeah, I think it's all kind of the, well, they have the same accent, vibe. Right? But
1: yeah. I think depends
0: Texas.
1: On the.
0: I think people depends. In the Northeast, depending on where you're from, have different accents.
3: That is true. I think Texas is a Texas very accent. Different accent than.
0: I think so.
1: They're more Western sometimes. Sometimes, depends. Mm-hmm. Depends. I think if you're like a cowboy type, yeah, maybe it's a little different. I mean, I lived in San Antonio growing up, but I don't remember, you know.
2: You go to Montana.
1: I mean, for 1 year.
2: They sound different, but they're like still, they're, you know.
1: Like Yellowstone-ish.
2: Yeah.
3: So basically, if you just live like in this. Any area that you like cowboy or land or farms with animals on it, you just automatically have a southern type twang accent?
0: Yeah, you have to apply. Yeah.
1: Yes.
0: But you have to send an audition tape before they'll give you the farm.
2: And I know that you are dreaming of having a farm one day, but that does not mean it comes with the accent.
3: What about Tennessee? Because
0: Jason, you should get Babbel for southern accents.
1: Yes, you should. Maybe.
3: I mean, think about it. Pigeon Forge. I'm in Pigeon Forge, and I like Gatlinburg. Is that the same thing as Texas? Like, yeah.
0: I don't think so.
1: That's different. I don't even know what that accent is.
2: I think you just made
1: it
2: up.
1: I like it, though.
3: They have an accent in Tennessee, for sure.
6: This video announcement is something Dolly asked of me years ago, before I fully absorbed it as a future reality. It is an honor that is mixed with absolute pride and great sadness. But sadness lies with us, not with Dolly. Dolly has lived in the light and is in the arms of Jesus, surely met by Carl, her parents, and countless others who have watched her and longed for her to meet them in the heavens. She has always been on your television, your record player, your CD, and on your phone playlist, becoming an extended part of your family. Our family and the team she has entrusted with her legacy will work diligently to ensure her spirit will live with us forever. May God bless Dolly Parton, and may God bless you all. She will always love you.
7: When I was in high school, I got up and said, I'm going to Nashville to become a star. Your beauty is beyond compare. I was unstoppable. I'm a rock star now. 9 to 5. Some of the younger ones kind of dragged me, you know, in on their careers.
8: You just stare at her and you're like, is it real? The biggest compliment was that she said, she was like, don't you just think our voices blend so well together? She's an angel, one of my favorite people. She was just so special.
9: Cowboy Carter?
10: I thought she did a great job. I, of course, would have loved to have heard how she would have done it in its original way, but, you know, it's Beyonce. Yeah, her life is different than mine.
11: I'ma stand by her, she gon' stand by me.
12: I'ma stand by him, he gon' stand by me.
13: I've known her since I was a little girl because my dad did music with her when I was just a baby. We're not blood, but we're family, you know, truly. And it felt like I can do this for the rest of my life and I can be happy because she just is so happy. And

0: Who knows why we're really here? And who knows where we're really going? We have hopes that there's something more, but what if there's not? Let's just make the most of what we can right here.
1: And Dolly Parton passed away at the age of 80 with a short, as far as we know, battle with cancer.
2: Oh, Dolly.
1: I know.
2: Her sister didn't tell anybody? Her sister tried to warn us,
1: and she's like, no, I'm fine.
2: Yeah. But that's the Dolly way.
1: Yeah, she's not going to put bad news out there.
2: No, she didn't want anybody to think that she was suffering or that anything was wrong with her. And I bet now her sister's kind of like, I told you.
3: Well, yeah,
2: I told you so.
3: Canceled a bunch of appearances, apparently, over the last several maybe weeks or months.
2: Yeah, I think her last public appearance was in July. She was doing a ribbon cutting, and I noticed that. I did not notice it then, but I notice it now, given what we know. Mm-hmm. And there, she was doing the ribbon cutting, and the two men who were on the side were kind of holding her up.
1: Oh.
2: Yeah, I didn't know, but like when I saw it happening, I mean, I just thought, well, you know, it's like those 80. Scissors are big.
1: Oh, yeah, right.
2: Like they're doing the ribbon cutting.
1: Right.
2: Yeah, and yeah, top heavy, you know, as right. Dolly was.
1: She was top heavy.
2: She was top heavy.
1: Mm-hmm. Yeah, and people, you know, it's not like she died at 40 or 50.
2: No, but
1: it seemed like she was okay. Because all of her, she had did a statement like last week.
2: Uh-huh.
1: Where it's like, I'm doing fine. Everything's fine. She sounded great.
2: Yeah.
1: And
2: looked great.
1: Mm-hmm.
2: My own children, you know, I was sharing the news with them. And the very first thing she said was, she the one that sends us the books?
1: Yeah.
2: I said, yep.
1: Yeah, she
2: Well, and then she goes, well, she didn't look 80. I said, yeah, you're exactly right. She didn't.
1: No, she did not.
2: Remember at 70, she came out in the Dallas Cowboys cheerleaders outfit?
3: Yeah. Oh, yeah.
2: Yeah. Yeah.
3: Everybody says she looked hot. Mm-hmm. I said yesterday that she distributed 200 books, but I think it's 300.
2: 300 million.
3: 300 yep. books. Yeah.
2: 300
3: million.
2: Million.
1: And she did say at one point, Jason said, I want to be known for books, not my looks.
2: Yep.
3: Oh, yeah. That's a legacy, I guess. And, you know, I think overall, though, I mean, the books, she didn't have kids, right?
2: No, she didn't. She couldn't. She tried years and years. Yep.
3: Okay. Well, I think that, you know, that's part of her legacy is mm-hmm. the books for children, even though she couldn't have any.
2: Mm-hmm.
3: But I think her bigger legacy is she seemed like she was the most kindest, genuine person. And from what I understand, even off the air and all, behind the scenes, she was the same way.
2: Yeah, yeah. That's what everybody's always said. And when you just were saying, you know, I was going to say Jolene. Dolly Parton wanted to be known for her books, not looks. Look, she was a lyricist even when she wasn't meaning to be.
1: I know, right. And then she gets to be known for both and being a super mm-hmm. talent. But I think Jason's right. I think I posted something on TikTok like the goat of nice.
2: So
1: she's
2: kind.
1: The greatest of all time when it comes to, as a celebrity,
2: mm-hmm.
1: nailed it. As a human being, nailed it.
3: Yeah, you're right.
1: You know, and yeah.
2: We could all learn from Dolly Parton.
3: Yeah, I was thinking to myself when she passed away yesterday, I was like, wow, she is the definition of what human should be. And if we were all like her, there would probably be a lot less problems in the world, right?
2: Yes!
1: There'd be virtually none.
3: Felt extra bad about myself.
1: Yeah.
2: She wouldn't want that.
1: No.
2: Dolly wouldn't want that.
1: No, you're fine, Jason.
2: Yeah.
1: I'm just trying
3: to be even better. I've been trying to do that since going to church, even though I'm agnostic. But after hearing the Dolly Parton thing, I was like, you know, I'm going to try to be even better.
2: Just a good human.
3: Yeah. The only thing is, I not to depress everybody.
2: Uh-oh.
3: I just started thinking, like, you know what? One of the best human beings that lived on the planet, and technically she died under the life expectancy for women, mm-hmm. which I think was 81 when I looked it up. And I'm like, why would the world, even if it's spiritual, let this happen?
2: Well, we all have an expiration date.
1: Mm-hmm.
2: We all do. And I like to think that she missed her husband. She missed her mom and her dad. And now she's being reunited in heaven. Like, I like to think that they're being somehow, some way, maybe it's not heaven for everyone, but whatever it is. But I feel like her soul is at peace and she can be reunited.
1: And her legacy is huge. Mm-hmm. It's only going to grow from today going forward, you know. Mm-hmm. And I think that's what you want in life. When you leave, you're like, man, what a good person, you know.
3: Well, why would you want that if you know, there's nothing else left? Now, she even said herself that I don't think she totally believed that there might be something after. I mean, I think she maybe, you know.
1: Well, I think she said that because she also knows she has a fan base and not everyone believes that she does. The statement from, was it her brother?
2: Her nephew.
1: Not her brother. Her nephew. Yep. Dolly approved that statement.
2: Oh, yeah.
1: And
2: it was
1: about,
2: written out.
1: She wrote it out like mm-hmm. she's back with Jesus and mm-hmm. all this stuff. Now, she was a big time believer.
2: She was a believer, yes.
1: She knows a lot of her fans aren't, you know, so she's not going to say, and if there's not, let's just do the best we can.
2: That's what Dolly is known for. She did not leave anybody out.
1: You know,
2: like that, there's this, obviously, you know, if what you believe in, and you should be proud and you should speak up for what you believe in. But Dolly also believed in everybody has their own opinion and way of life.
1: Right.
2: And so it wasn't like, oh, pick a side, Dolly. She was like, I pick everyone's side.
1: And
2: that's why everybody loved her.
1: Right.
2: Yeah, you know?
3: But I like that. Katie, I like your t-shirt and your earrings.
2: I had to honor Dolly today. Yeah. It says, I beg your pardon.
1: Hey! Oh, yeah.
2: Josie got me this t-shirt many, many, many moons ago.
3: Nice. I really like the t-shirt. Yep. I can't see to this, even from this close, your earrings.
2: My earrings are Dolly's cowboy hat.
1: Oh, I love it.
3: Mm-hmm. Yeah.
2: So I was going to wear my boots, but it's too hot. You know what I mean? She wouldn't want me to be uncomfortable.
1: She would not. No. Now, girl, take those boots off.
2: Says the woman who lived her life,
1: in boots.
2: Uncomfortable in boots and rhinestones and heavy costumes and big boobs.
3: Right. Daughter, it's, you know, Dolly Parton transcended through so many decades and so many, I think even younger people love Dolly Parton and her music. I think even Jolene became more popular way after it came out. But even my daughter, Everly, she dressed up as Dolly Parton one Halloween. She loved Dolly Parton,
2: too. It's so fun. Yeah. She's so fun.
1: And the first person to text me about it was Ava at school yesterday.
2: Yeah.
1: You know?
2: Yeah.
1: And she has like Dolly Parton shirt. She loves Dolly Parton. You know, it's, how could you not? Interestingly enough, recently Dolly Parton, because she was planning ahead. She knew we all were going to pass away. This is the song, her number one song she wants sung at her funeral. And oddly enough, or maybe not oddly enough, she sung this song or sang this song like 40 years ago live on TV. This is Dolly Parton singing years ago live. This is what she wants at her funeral. If we never meet again on this side of heaven.
4: And we'll come to the end of life's journey. And perhaps

0: Dolly Parton dead at the age of 80, or tributes throughout the morning, including a really big, massive tribute at around 7:35, 7:40 this morning. So be listening to that if you can. And we're also going to play our favorite songs.
1: Uh-huh.
0: You know, Dolly might not like this, but we're going to blow out, you know, the current people for just for today.
2: Dolly, I think Dolly would approve.
0: Yeah.
2: One day only.
0: She deserves that and
2: yes.
0: more. But, you know, and so we might be going to the next thing that we're going to talk about. And we'll say, oh, this is Katie's favorite song, mm-hmm, or mm-hmm. my favorite song, or here, oh, Jason's throwing away a Dollywood book again, or whatever.
3: Don't say that.
2: Putting them
3: today.
2: In the trash. Yeah. Well,
3: no, my wife.
0: You
3: actually,
0: have a legacy.
2: Yep.
3: My wife found out that I did that, and she got mad, and she's like, don't ever do that again.
2: Mm-hmm.
3: So now it comes in, I just leave it on the counter, and hopefully it doesn't remain clutter.
2: Doesn't remain clutter. Didn't want to say anything, but I've already received 3 messages about people talking about you throwing away the book.
3: Oh, great. Mm-hmm. I shouldn't have said.
0: We all have legacies.
3: 3 months too early of saying that. I would have never said that now.
0: I know.
2: If you had only known.
0: All right. Well, Matt on our show has a son named Wyatt, and he had his first ever friend sleepover, which is a big deal for kids, right? And apparently it turned into pure chaos, including bizarre things being found in his toilet.
2: Ooh.
0: Find out what happened next. Jared and Katie in the morning.
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3: You know, nobody wakes up one morning and suddenly looks older. It happens slowly. A line here, a wrinkle there. Then one day you see a photo of yourself and think, what happened? Hey, Jason Goodman on 107.5 KZL. 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
0: Matt's son Wyatt had his first ever sleepover with friends, and it turned into total chaos, including weird things being found in the toilet. That's coming up after Katie's favorite Dolly Parton song.

0: Jared and Katie in the Morning, 107.5 KZL. All right, Matt's son Wyatt had his first friend sleepover, and chaos ensued, including bizarre things being found in the toilet.
1: Yep.
0: Sound like a frat party to me.
2: Yep.
3: These boys have had a countdown for this for over a month, is when the parents and we all kind of started talking about it, and so they were so excited for this. And within 5 minutes of the first kid being there, he ran into the living room wearing Wyatt's Spider-Man costume from 4 years ago.
2: Yeah.
3: It was way too small. Yeah. And I realized that these boys at this age, they care about two things, and they both start with F. Fighting and farting.
2: Oh, yeah. I thought you were going to say food.
3: No, they did not. They could not be bothered to stop and eat the pizza.
0: And it doesn't change when they're teenagers.
3: No. Yeah. All they wanted to do was just fight. So I went to pick up the pizza. I got back, and the third son had arrived, or the third boy had arrived.
2: Mm-hmm.
3: And when I got back, he came running into the living room shirtless. Mm-hmm. And tackled me.
2: All right.
3: And then I realized, all three of them are shirtless. I'm like, this is awesome.
4: They take after you.
2: So am I.
3: Give me a second and I'll be shirtless with you.
2: Right.
3: And then I'm like, let's play Mario Kart. And they're like, that sounds awesome. And then I dominated them at Mario Kart. I'm like, I love sleepovers.
4: Matt, did, you're known to take your shirt off at all times when you're alone in your house. Or not alone. I guess you're like that all the time, even with Anna.
3: Yeah.
4: And her parents sometimes. She has to warn you not to put your shirt on. Did you have your shirt off first and then the kids took the shirt off?
3: No, I had my shirt on because I was leaving to go pick up the pizza. That is one thing I won't do. I won't go into a restaurant without a shirt on.
2: Was it the drive-thru? Maybe.
3: Maybe.
2: Maybe.
0: Yeah. Maybe.
3: Yeah. Maybe.
0: Was it Sir Pizza?
3: No, no. We did Little Caesars for this.
2: Nice. Yeah.
0: That's good party pizza.
3: Yeah. Yep. So we played Mario. Everything was great. And we had decided, all right, we're going to do a movie night to wind everything down. And because it was all the boys' first time doing this, the parents were like, we're pretty sure they'll stay the whole night. Like, it was like, am I going to have to call mom?
4: Yeah.
3: And I said, here's what we'll do. We'll set up a mattress and everything for them in the living room, and then I'll sleep on the couch.
2: Oh, that's a good idea.
3: That way, if they wake up, they'll at least see an adult, and maybe they'll feel better. Or if they are nervous, they can wake me up, and I can help.
2: Mm-hmm.
3: So we set up everything. I was on the couch. They were on a mattress.
0: And you're shirtless.
3: Yeah, well, all four of us are shirtless.
0: Okay, good. I'm glad.
3: And
2: it's bonding. Yeah. It's called bonding.
3: And I said, I'm going to set up the bed, the pillows, the blankets. You guys go put on your pajamas. Whatever you're wearing, I don't know what your pajamas are, go put on your pajamas. They're like, great, no problem. So all three of them run into the bathroom at the same time to put on their pajamas. I hear a lot of ruckus. I hear chaos. And then one of them walks out and goes, Beckett's underwear's in the toilet.
2: Oh, no.
3: I said, hang on a second. What? His underwear's in the toilet.
2: Mm.
3: Yep, in the toilet. So apparently he decided he was going to get dressed in the shower. Makes sense.
2: You need room.
3: Sure.
4: Okay, yeah. Okay. Maybe privacy.
3: And
4: maybe.
3: While he was in there, as like he was like throwing his clothes out of the shower, and the underwear landed on the toilet seat and then slid down into the toilet.
0: He's probably like slow motion, like, no.
3: And so once that's announced, Hannah goes in there and they had taken them out and just dropped them on the floor.
0: Of course.
3: I'm like, this is great.
0: Again, 6-7-year-old boys or frat boys.
3: Yep. I'm so happy that we did this now. So then they come to the living room and we turned on the movie The Goat.
2: Oh, yeah.
3: Uh-huh. And we'd pop popcorn. They had candy. They'd been drinking sodas. One of them tried to go to the fridge for a Coke Zero at 11 p.m. I was like,
2: no,
3: we're going to go with water at this point if you want something.
2: Maybe a little milk.
0: He's like,
3: yeah.
0: He's like, narc.
3: Yeah. You're not fun.
2: I thought you were one of us.
0: I thought you were cool.
3: Well, he went to the fridge earlier and pulled out a Coke Zero, and I was like, oh, fan of Coke Zero. He said, I'm allowed. I was like,
0: I could do Coke at my house.
3: I wasn't telling you. I just figured you wouldn't want the Zero.
0: Right.
3: That's all I was saying. There's orange soda if you want. No, this works.
0: I'm allowed. We do Coke at my house.
3: Uh-huh. So then, obviously, they will not sit still.
0: Oh, no.
3: And every 30 seconds, one of them farts.
2: And loud,
3: when
2: just
3: that one farts, he giggles. The other two, oh, that's terrible. I can't sleep in here.
2: Yeah.
3: I'm like, guys, please come back down. Watch the movie. Relax. They relax. 30 to 45 seconds later, another one. The other two. Oh, bro, that's the worst. Oh, it's terrible.
2: Matt's getting angry because he wants to watch Goat.
3: I'm like, guys, the movie's on. The popcorn's fresh.
0: This is Steph Curry's
3: Sit
0: voice.
3: Still and eat the movie. So then they all, because the farting has now gotten to a level that's over the top, they all decide to get together. Now, mind you, these are going into first graders.
0: Yeah.
3: Second, this is where they're at. They decided to choreograph a prank.
0: Okay.
3: And they all went behind the couch, whispered to each other.
2: Uh-huh.
3: Then they all came back, put their butts in front of me and Hannah and started going, B-U-T, B-U-T, B-U-T.
0: He got a spelling from you.
2: I said,
3: listen, guys.
2: That's like, I know what you mean.
3: I'm no expert, but you're spelling it wrong.
0: That's B-U-T-T. You need a fourth friend? I'll help you.
2: You could have been the fourth.
3: Yeah. So then I remembered the story that we shared about the fart corner. And
2: yeah.
3: I said, listen, if you boys need to fart, we had put up a small tent. I said, if you boys need to fart, this is going to be your fart tent. And if you need to fart, you get up, you go to the tent.
4: You're
3: well,
4: like
3: now
4: the
3: they're like forcing it out.
0: Yeah.
3: They're like, hang on. And then they slide into the tent. You just hear them. You hear it rip, and then everybody laughs, and then they come out of the tent. And, of course, it still smells.
2: Ew.
0: Yeah. Oh, yeah, no. It comes with them.
4: I can imagine 26-year-old frat brothers. Uh-huh.
0: Absolutely.
3: Yes,
0: 100%.
3: This absolutely.
2: Is like, welcome to our house. This is our fart tent.
3: Ooh. Yes. And so then they're, at one point, this was the calmest they were all night, because all they wanted to do was fight each other. Fight stuffed animals and fart. That's all they wanted to do.
2: Yep.
3: At one point, though, they had brought like these little football players that were those window cling things, and they were coloring them.
2: Uh-huh.
3: Mm-hmm. And they were sitting at the table gossiping.
2: Oh,
3: Hannah was showering at this point, and I'm like, this is gold.
2: Yeah.
3: One of them goes, because one of them started school the week prior, and the other two were starting this week.
0: So he's way ahead of them.
3: Oh, yeah. He goes, you guys won't believe what happened to school this week. Oh. There was a boy in my class. And he got completely naked, and he ran down the hallway.
0: Wow!
3: Into the girls' bathroom.
2: What?
0: Yeah,
3: they're
0: again,
3: like
0: frat bro.
3: Wow! They're like, whoa! Did you see it? And he goes, oh yeah, it was weird. He said, and then he went to one of the high school girls and jumped on her.
0: Ooh. Whoa!
3: And
2: while
3: then
2: naked?
3: One of the other boys goes, he must have a crush on her.
4: Yeah, I don't know if that flies.
0: That's a good move. Let's try
3: and
0: that.
3: I texted the parents, and I was like, hey, and they're like, don't believe a word that comes out of this kid's mouth.
2: Oh, like, that kid
3: 100%
2: was Henry.
3: None of this happened.
0: Yeah, make yourself
2: yeah,
0: up.
3: The
2: was
3: only
2: Henry.
3: Time he's ever shared something that they didn't believe that turned out to be true was one time they found out he said the F word in class.
2: Oh.
0: They didn't believe it.
3: They're like, no, you didn't. And they asked the teacher. Teacher was like, 100%.
0: Yes, he did.
3: It came out. Like, but the dang. Rest of it, no.
0: The
3: but,
0: one time they wish it wasn't
2: yeah,
0: true.
2: Right.
3: Yep. So then they finally go to sleep about midnight. 7 a.m., they're up ready to roll.
2: They've had enough. They've recharged.
3: But when they first woke up, they were actually kind of peaceful. They were like, did you sleep good? Yeah, slept good. Blah, blah, blah. Talking about what they dreamed about. One of them decides he's got to go pee. Mm-hmm. So he goes to the bathroom. The other two are still kind of chit-chatting. I'm able to kind of lay there and collect myself because they were farting all through the night.
2: Ew.
0: Oh, my God.
3: All through the night.
2: Gross.
3: Every time I woke up, one of them was farting.
2: No more pizza for
0: freaking
2: them.
0: Freaking Little Caesars.
3: Yes. And when the one who went to the bathroom came back out, he stood in front of the bed and says, well, I'm all done at the pee-pee palace, and then started, like, twerking. And that's all it took for those other two to be like, yeah, let's go! And then they started fighting again instantly.
2: Oh, my gosh. And you're
3: like,
2: so exhausted, you're,
3: yes,
2: right?
3: Because I had to sleep on the couch. Mm-hmm. I didn't sleep great.
4: What time did they go to bed?
3: Midnight.
2: Yeah.
3: Went to sleep at midnight, and this was all at 7 a.m. That they decided to fire this up.
0: You're tossing and turning on the couch.
3: All it took was somebody to say the PP Palace, and they're like, yeah!
0: I'm going to fight again. Rally!
3: Wrestle!
0: Time to rally.
3: When's breakfast?
4: Did you make them breakfast?
3: I did. Bacon, sausage.
0: Wow.
4: Ooh.
3: Hash browns.
2: Hey.
3: And cinnamon rolls.
2: Oh, I love sleep
4: really
2: hard.
4: Big.
0: Yeah. They come over to your house.
4: I don't think they appreciate that as just much as like French toast sticks, though.
2: No, they don't. They don't. But you got to eat some.
3: Yeah. I was like, I got a bunch of stuff for breakfast because I don't know what you guys like. I got orange juice. You tell me what you're in. So one of them was a big fan of the bacon. The other one was hype about the hash browns. One of them ate two cinnamon rolls. So I at least had my bases covered.
4: Yeah.
3: And then they went outside and got shovels and dug holes in my yard.
0: Again, they're frat bros. Yeah.
3: And at that point,
2: women only understood.
3: Yes.
2: The same. They're the same at 6 as they are at 26.
3: Yeah. And I'm telling you,
0: it.
3: I was like, go out, tear up my yard. Just leave the house for 10
2: get
3: minutes.
2: Out.
0: Right.
2: Get out
3: of this house for 10 minutes.
0: Please get out.
3: When the parents came the next day to pick up the kids, they were like, wow, this place is wrecked. Like it is.
0: All right, that's awesome. All right, take on Katie. Jared and Katie's pop quiz going for number 141 on the year against only 4 losses. We'll take caller 15 right now, 800-682-1075. If you win, you do get $100. Jared and Katie's pop quiz coming up with Jared and Katie in the morning.
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2: Today, we've got partly cloudy skies. The humidity is back into the forecast and a chance for some isolated thunderstorms later on this afternoon with a high of 86. Tomorrow, scattered thunderstorms. Some are going to be heavy by the afternoon with a high of 85. We're starting the morning off with partly clear skies, 60 degrees right now. 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
0: Let's go! 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
14: Everybody. 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
0: Yeah, we are.
14: It's not hostility, but yeah, it's not hurtful hostility. It's weird.
4: Just for the record, it is weird. I'm not always kidding when it comes to Jared.
0: No, he's not.
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0: Our contestant got disconnected for Jared and Katie's pop quiz. You want to take on Katie, call us right now, 800-682-1075. You get $100 if you beat Katie. Again, to take on Katie, Jared and Katie's pop quiz, 800-682-1075. Pop quiz next after my favorite Dolly Parton song, 9 to 5.

0: By the way, tributes throughout the morning for legend Dolly Parton, including coming up right after Pop Quiz. All right, time for Jared and Kay's Pop Quiz. 5 pop culture questions, 60 seconds on the clock. If you get Mark and Katie do win $100 on the year, Katie has 140 wins against only 4 defeats. She's out of the studio in our soundproof booth. Matt, who's playing?
1: We've got Tracy, her favorite Dolly song, same as mine, I Will Always Love You.
0: Oh, it's a good one. She's made a lot of money off of that with other things as well. All right, do you have any questions about the game? What was her name?
1: Tracy.
0: Tracy.
2: Tracy.
0: You have any questions?
2: No.
0: What were your thoughts when you heard that Dolly Parton passed?
2: I didn't believe it at first. I thought it was one of those like fake news things.
0: I know, because we just heard she's been sick, but felt like she was doing better. She said she was doing better. Okay. We'll get into it. Yeah, I think it was a shock that it happened yesterday for sure. All right. The score to beat would be Katie's. You got to see, she's only lost 4 times, but she lost most recently within the last 5 days. So she's a little shook. I'll just say that. Here we go. Question number 1 is multiple choice. How many number 1 country hits did Dolly Parton have on the Billboard charts? 10, 15, or 25?

0: of the publishing rights. Who's the iconic singer?
1: Ooh. Aretha Franklin.
0: Nope. And who sings this?
1: Whitney Houston.
0: There it is. That's it, yeah.
2: Number two.
0: All right, hold on 1 second. Yeah, probably could have got more of the Dolly ones, but it happens. All right, here's Katie with her Dolly Parton shirt on. I beg your pardon. What's wrong with your mic?
3: Hello?
0: Well, you said it and didn't hear you.
3: I beg your pardon?
0: Yeah.
3: I don't know.
0: All right, the score to beat is 2.
3: Okay.
0: Matt, your prediction.
2: I think she'll get all 5.
3: Oh,
0: okay, in honor of Dolly, if you don't, you'll be disappointed to Dolly and her legacy.
3: This is a Dolly game.
0: A little bit.
3: Okay.
0: There's a couple.
3: All right.
0: All right, here we go. Question number 1 is multiple choice. How many number 1 country hits did Dolly Parton have on the Billboard charts? Is it 10, 15, or 25?
3: I'm going 25.
0: Yes. True or false, Ryan Reynolds is producing a live action version of Bam Bam from the Flintstones.
3: That's false. It's not that Ryan.
0: Correct. This former One Directioner says he showers after every show to help him come down from the high of performing.
3: I know it. I've pictured it. It's Harry Styles.
0: I know you have. She's pictured herself in it. Yeah.
3: Uh-huh. I may or may not be using the soap on him. Anyway, go
0: ahead. Okay. Dolly Parton was bummed this iconic singer didn't record I Will Always Love You because the singer wanted 50% of the publishing rights.
3: Oh, Elvis.
0: That's correct. For all 5, who sings this?
3: Whitney Houston.
0: See what I did there? All 5. Yes. Way to go, Katie.
3: Wow.
0: All right.
3: Wow. Good job guessing there, Matt.
2: That was not a guess. I mean, fairly confident in that score.
3: You know what I know.
2: Yeah.
3: And what I don't.
2: Dolly and Harry Styles questions, she's going to do fine.
0: Correct.
3: That's true.
0: Correcto. All right, let's recap the questions. How many number 1 country hits did Dolly Parton have on the Billboard charts? 25.
4: Wow.
0: That's a lot. I think number ones.
3: Yeah.
4: 3 of them crossed over that were significantly successful to the mainstream audience.
3: Was
0: this one of them?
4: I think it was Islands in the Stream.
3: Well, duh.
0: Yeah.
3: That's, yes.
0: 9 to 5?
4: 9 to 5. Uh-huh. And then the one that I mentioned on the text yesterday.
3: Oh, because I told you ones that I wanted to have on and...
0: Why are you coming here looking like that? Was that it?
4: Again.
0: No.
4: I forgot.
0: Joshua?
4: No.
0: Coat of Many Colors?
3: Mm-mm.
0: Interesting.
4: Here
3: You Come Again.
4: Here You Come Again.
3: Here you come again.
0: Oh, yeah.
3: I know I sounded just like her.
0: It did. But I was like, oh.
3: Is that Dolly?
0: Reincarnated.
2: She's in here.
0: How disappointing would that be, reincarnation be for Dolly? Came back as Katie.
4: Wow.
3: She would be like, no thanks.
0: The happiest woman on earth to maybe not the happiest woman on earth.
3: And the woman with the largest boobs and the woman with the smallest boobs.
0: Well, this sure is a change.
3: Wow. I mean, it would be a different life for her, that's for sure.
0: But she'd be positive somehow.
3: Yes.
0: We would know if you came in, you're like, Jared, Jason, Matt, it's so good to see you.
3: Hi,
0: like,
3: y'all.
0: She's possessed by Dolly.
3: Like, what's happening? By the way, I heard Dolly Parton, I'm going to verify, but I think... Over her career, she had 113 songs hit on the Billboard.
0: Wow.
4: Probably.
3: They weren't all, obviously, the 25 were number ones, but 113 songs on that. I mean, that's insane.
0: Yeah.
4: Prolific. She actually wrote over 3,000 songs.
3: Yes.
4: And for other people. I was trying to do the math. Like, how many is that a year? Because that's a lot.
3: That's a lot, but it came so easily to her. I know.
0: One a day for 10 years if you wrote one. No. Yeah.
3: Well,
0: yeah.
3: She wrote Jolene
0: for 3 years,
3: and I Will Always Love You on the same
0: 10 years
3: day.
4: Yeah. Oh, it was. I thought it was 9 to 5. Okay.
3: I think it was I Will Always Love You and Jolene because.
4: Okay.
3: Yeah, I'm pretty sure.
4: Okay, I thought it was something to do with the movie, but maybe not because she had the movie 9 to 5. Remember that movie?
3: And she wrote the song for that, and that became a huge hit.
4: Oh, okay.
0: Yeah, 9 to 5 movie was awesome.
3: Mm-hmm.
4: I saw it, but I don't remember it. Because it's not like it came back. I bet you it will come back now.
3: Oh, for sure.
0: It'll be on Netflix.
3: That one, the movie, obviously, I've seen Dolly's movies, but I had never seen, what is it, the Little Whorehouse?
4: I've seen that too.
0: Biggest Little Whorehouse
2: in Texas.
3: Yes, I've never seen that one.
0: Yeah.
3: Because I'm seeing a lot of clips of it right now, but I have never seen that movie.
0: You should see some movie with Stallone too, like Rhinestone Cowboy or something.
3: Okay.
0: Or
3: Maybe I haven't seen that one.
0: Maybe it was Rocky 7. I don't remember.
3: I mean, and Steel Magnolia.

0: they fought each obviously. Other.
1: Oh.
0: Yeah.
2: Oh, I forgot about that.
1: My goodness.
0: You know, I got so many fun facts. I'll save it. Okay. Remind me to tell you it, though.
1: Okay. Ryan Reynolds is producing Recapping Pop Quiz, Katie won 5-2, a live action version of Bam Bam from the Flintstones. That's false, but Ryan Gosling is doing that. Uh-huh. This former One Directioner says he showers after every show to help him come down from the high performing. Said in the shower, you're at your most vulnerable and infant-like state. And so I guess it humbles him, I guess. You're Harry Styles with your six nipples in the shower. Like,
0: I think that people who don't feel good about their bodies feel that way. You're at your most vulnerable. But if you're Harry Styles, I mean, what are you?
1: Yeah.
2: Well, two things. You know? Who doesn't shower after they perform? I hope they all do because.
0: Oh.
1: Yeah.
2: I mean, they're sweating anyway.
0: Yeah.
2: And two, do you know Harry Styles' body got a much more attractive after. What?
0: Gee, go on.
3: Tell us more.
0: Please, go ahead.
2: I was just noticing because he became like a marathon runner.
0: Mm-hmm.
2: So now it's like very, before his body wasn't as muscular. Now it's a lot muscular and the fat's gone.
0: Speak on it.
1: Yeah.
2: I think you left on it. A Harry Styles page up on your computer and I happen to see it.
1: Katie is obsessed. Didn't you buy like $50 socks or something?
0: Yes. After waiting out in the sub-zero temperatures of New York City, just standing there with like my jacket, I ended up buying socks because I literally needed them to stay warm.
1: Oh, wow.
0: But yes, outside of a pop-up in New York City a couple years ago.
1: Harry Styles.
0: Mm-hmm.
1: All right, recapping pop quiz. Dolly Parton was bummed. This iconic singer didn't record I Will Always Love You because the singer wanted 50% of the publishing rights. That was Elvis Presley and a very smart move on her part.
0: No kidding. She said, first of all, Elvis.
2: He would have done a great job, though.
0: But it's not enough to just sing it. You got to own it.
2: He's the one that's presenting it.
0: But she wrote it. Let her she has every right to keep it.
2: Well, I mean, that's the big argument, even right now, is the people that perform it and the people that write it, and they battle over royalty money because somebody that writes it to me is more important. Overall.
0: Yeah, because you wouldn't have anything to sing if they didn't.
2: But if it's not performed right and sounding like it would never be a hit.
0: Yeah. I love this version. I love Dolly's version. I will be very honest and say I have emotional ties to Whitney Houston's because of the movie.
2: Well, Whitney Houston's is way, way bigger.
0: Mm-hmm.
2: This reached number one. I can't remember if it was the country chart or the mainstream chart, but Whitney Houston was way bigger of a song.
0: But I don't think that means that Dolly shouldn't be able to still own that song. You know what I mean?
2: Oh, no. Yeah. I think she owns it. She wrote it. I just don't know what the deal was.
0: Yeah.
2: I mean, obviously, that's my point, that it matters who's performing it, because Whitney Houston's was a lot bigger. She sings it a little differently, too. That was the movie From the Bodyguard.
0: From the Bodyguard. And Dolly wanted Elvis to sing it.
1: She's a huge fan.
0: She knew he would do a great job. She was bummed but she just was like, got to protect the brand.
1: Yeah,
0: good for
1: she's
0: her.
1: Smart. She's savvy, was a savvy businesswoman early on. And we'll get into that. By the way, just talking about buying stuff, I heard this just yesterday, and I think it was baller. And there's some controversy whether it's true or not. I mean, this is true. So Eminem made fun of Michael Jackson like everyone else did in an interview or a song or something like that. And Michael Jackson's like, okay. And he bought Eminem's catalog. He's like, okay, I can just buy you out. And he owns all. Michael Jackson's estate owns Eminem's catalog.
2: But he ought to have it for sale.
1: Yeah.
0: He's like,
1: I'll just buy it.
2: But so he got a buyer.
0: That is a baller move.
1: It was 2 years before he died. 2007, he bought the catalog. So I own all your music.
0: Good for him. I like that pettiness.
1: Yeah.
0: For real?
1: Yeah. I own you.
0: I just will buy you.
1: I own you.
2: Yep. You know how great of a person Dolly Parton is. She actually wrote, I believe, Eminem a letter. And it was like something about being inspired, but something really, really, really. No, you don't know that fun fact, Katie?
0: No, I do not know that one.
1: Save it for the massive tribute.
0: Yeah, seriously.
1: We got a lot of.
2: Oh, my God.
0: Write that down and save it.
1: A lot of Dolly Nugs.
2: And Eminem was like shocked about how nice of a person she was. She didn't have to do that.
0: No. I think that is the moral of Dolly's life. She didn't have to
1: do any of it.
0: But she did.
2: Yeah.
1: She did.
2: I could be completely wrong, and I could have dreamt that last night, but I do believe.
0: You're right. It was after the Rock and Roll Hall of Fame induction.
2: Oh, okay. Yeah, that makes sense.
0: Yeah. All right. Yeah.
1: And then who sings this?
0: Not Jason.
2: Nope.
1: I had to cut it off because it goes for like 10 seconds. Just to get that one line out. But that is, of course, Whitney Houston. Another win for Katie, Jared, and Katie's pop quiz. We have a major tribute to the legend Dolly Parton. If you have some thoughts of how you felt when you found out. If you have a favorite song, you want to share it with us, we'd love to hear from you. 800-682-1075. Clearly, we all have some Dolly Parton nugs.
0: And also, maybe if you ever met Dolly.
1: Yeah.
0: I was never lucky enough to meet Dolly.
1: Nope.
0: Mm-mm. In my heart, though.
1: If you want to call in, if you ever threw away her books that came to the house, Jason.
0: Jason, you want to
1: call in? The number's 800-682-1075.
2: I wish I never said that. I had 3 months. I said it 3 months ago. Uh-huh. And if I just waited, I would have never have said that.
0: Yep. That's why we, in the moment, we should maybe just like think just a little bit.
1: No,
0: just
1: be you. Just be
0: so
1: you.
0: So we can hold it against you for the rest of your life.
1: Or just makes fun of like really young celebrities. But you never know. You never know.
0: Oh, yeah.
1: No, but seriously, a tribute to the legend. We all love Dolly Parton. We'd love to hear from you if you have a favorite memory song, how you felt when you found out, and or if you met her, even better. 800-682-1075. That's coming up.
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1: Do you like hot dogs? 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

0: This video announcement is something Dolly asked of me years ago, before I fully absorbed it as a future reality. It is an honor that is mixed with absolute pride and great sadness. But sadness lies with us, not with Dolly. Dolly has lived in the light and is in the arms of Jesus, surely met by Carl, her parents, and countless others who have watched her and longed for her to meet them in the heavens. She has always been on your television, your record player, your CD, and on your phone playlist, becoming an extended part of your family. Our family and the team she has entrusted with her legacy will work diligently to ensure her spirit will live with us forever. May God bless Dolly Parton, and may God bless you all.
1: When I was in high school, I got up and said, I'm going to Nashville to become a star. Your beauty is beyond compare. I was unstoppable.
2: I'm a rock star now.
1: 9 to 5. Some of the younger ones kind of dragged me, you know, in on their careers.
3: You just stare at her and you're like, is it real?
4: The biggest compliment was that she was like, don't you just think our voices blend so well together? She's an angel, one of my favorite people. She was just so special.
5: Cowboy Carter?
6: I thought she did a great job. I, of course, would have loved to have heard how she would have done it in its original way, but, you know, it's Beyonce. Yeah, her life is different than mine.
7: I'ma stand by her, she gon' stand by me.
8: I'ma stand by him, he gon' stand by me.
9: I've known her since I was a little girl because my dad did music with her when I was just a baby. We're not blood, but we're family, you know, truly. And it felt like I can do this for the rest of my life and I can be happy because she just is so happy.

0: knows why we're really here, and who knows where we're really going. We have hopes that there's something more, but what if there's not? Let's just make the most of what we can right here.
1: Yeah. Here is Dolly Parton's last public appearance of about a month ago.
2: Say thank you for coming. We're very excited about our truck stop, the Tennessee and Travel Stop. I'm sure some of you are wondering why I wanted a truck stop. Well, I couldn't leave it to Beavers.
3: Oh, yeah.
4: Bucky's, right?
5: Yep.
1: Yeah. So she's taking on Bucky's right before her
5: so
1: death.
5: So clever. Because
3: I don't think she didn't she make truck stops before or something was late? Maybe not. I think that in her home state, instead of a Bucky's filling up the area, she wanted her own.
5: Yeah, I don't know.
1: It's a Tennessee something.
5: Yeah, it was the Tennessee truck stop, but it was her 24th ribbon cutting. Now, I don't know if that means her 24th truck stop.
1: Or just in general with all the things she does.
5: I'm not sure, but that was I also happened to be on June 24th, and that was like her last public appearance.
1: Yeah, she sounded good. I know you said she did. She looked a little... People were kind of holding her up a little bit.
5: But
1: maybe.
5: I didn't know then. Yeah. You know, I just thought, 80. She's 80 and she's very, very, very, very thin. And she, of course, you know, top heavy. And
1: right.
5: So, like, looking back, and she was holding a huge pair of scissors. So
1: right.
5: I thought, well,
1: right,
5: of course
1: just to make sure.
5: Yeah, but they were, in hindsight now, we can kind of see they were holding her up.
3: Back
5: yeah,
3: in the 80s, it was very, very common to talk about her boobs.
1: Oh, my gosh.
3: Very common.
5: Yeah, and nobody talked about them, I don't think, more than Dolly Parton.
3: She went with it. Yeah,
5: she did. She never, I mean, she was always the first to talk about it.
1: Right.
6: That's how I learned about Dolly. My grandmother, if she ever had a really big tomato, she called them Dolly Partons.
1: That's funny. That's really funny.
5: Her Dolly Partons.
1: Mm-hmm. Well, then they had like a pair of islands in the stream. That is what they are. They're so big and strong, but they're talking about her boobs and all those different things.
3: Did she get a breast implant at some point? I thought she did because it was starting to hurt her.
5: A breast reduction, you
1: reduction.
5: Mean?
1: Reduction. I heard about a reduction.
5: I heard about a reduction.
1: Implant.
5: Yeah,
1: say, yeah
3: oh,
1: she
3: gosh,
1: did
3: that
1: have
3: would
1: the
3: be
1: implant.
3: Too big.
5: I mean, yeah, she had the implants. Woo!
1: But
5: boy.
1: They just said Dolly Parton was a brilliant business person. We already know that.
7: I hadn't wanted to do any movies until A Right Thing come along because I'm not an actress. I've never taken an acting lesson in my life, and you'd have to be something that was pretty much close to my personality. But Jane Fonda came up with this idea to do 9 to 5 about women in the workplace.
8: Driving home, turn on the radio, Two Doors Down is playing, and I suddenly get an image of Dolly Parton sitting at a typewriter. And I thought, that would be something to have Dolly Parton in her first movie. Dolly Parton had to be a secretary in 9 to 5.
7: When Jane came to me with it, I said, well, I will only do it if I can write the theme.

0: That's definitely my favorite. And that tapping is her actually tapping her fingernails.
1: Oh, yeah, I heard about that.
2: The song, using her nails.
0: Yeah.
2: And people would ask her, and then she would play them because, you know, she had the
1: I got to revisit that movie.
0: It's a good movie.
1: Yeah. It should be out on, like, a Netflix or something streaming.
2: I'm sure it will be.
0: They're probably fighting for it right now.
1: Mm-hmm. The only thing is, that movie is about female empowerment, I believe.
2: Which,
0: bravo! I know your TV won't play it.
2: Today is not the day.
3: You'll
2: bring
3: have
2: us
3: to disable
2: Jason
3: that filter, Jason. Yeah. On your
2: don't
3: account.
2: You bring me down?
1: No, I'm cannot not bringing
0: play
1: you down.
0: 9 to 5
1: Because back then, it was probably more unfair than it is now.
2: It was a big deal. Not only that movie, but then of course the song that she just said herself that she wrote for it. I mean, it did become an anthem for women.
0: Oh yeah,
2: I mean it did.
0: I think it became an anthem for people who work.
2: Yeah.
0: Just like
2: the grind.
0: The grind. You're like, dang, man.
3: It's listed as a screwball comedy.
0: Yeah, it's a screwball.
3: But the only way right now to see it for free is on Philo.
2: Oh.
1: Oh, that's going to change.
0: Philo's very happy.
3: Give it some
0: time.
3: Somebody else is going to spend a lot of money to get the rights to it.
2: I guarantee you Netflix is going to do like a Dolly channel for a little bit or something.
0: Something.
1: Yeah, because think about right now, I bet your streams are way the hell up or listening consumption. Mm-hmm. You know, every radio station in the country is probably playing a Dolly Parton song.
2: As they should.
1: Yeah.
2: Do you remember I said that I had a little bit of a nugget about one of her movie roles? So Dolly Parton was in Steel Magnolias, and I learned that she became, because she plays a hairdresser in the movie, right? And Dolly was like, well, I can't just pretend to be. She went to beauty school.
0: Oh, really?
2: And
1: she
2: really went to beauty school and graduated. And she said it became quite a problem because after she graduated and after the movie was over, everybody in her family expected Dolly to do her hair.
0: Dolly Parton, I'm busy.
2: Like, yeah, I mean, I can't. But she couldn't say no to anybody either, you know?
0: I know.
2: So, yeah, she said, I can't just pretend it. I got to do it. And she did it.
0: I love that.
1: I want to see the Whorehouse movie.
2: Yeah, Best Little Whorehouse.
0: Your TV will definitely play that.
3: In Texas,
0: yeah.
2: I have not seen that
1: Have you seen it, Matt?
3: No,
0: I haven't seen
1: Nobody
0: it.
1: Have seen it?
2: No, but I want to. I truthfully did not know that she was in that movie. Yeah. I was learning all sorts of things.
0: I think Rhinestone Cowboys was Stallone. I didn't see that either, but I definitely saw Steel Magnolias and 9 to 5.
1: I think when HBO first came out, the one that was on cable, they were playing the Whorehouse movie.
2: Okay. It wasn't Burt Reynolds, was it?
3: Reynolds was in it.
0: Burt Reynolds, yeah. And he was the biggest star in the world.
1: I did see that.
2: You did?
1: But I don't know how in my face this morning. I don't know anything about it. I remember little scenes of it, though, like her. She was dressed up as it was not a current whore. It was an old whore.
2: I think I've definitely seen the outfits, and I've seen stills from the movie, and it was the Chicken Ranch brothel is where it was, but I have never seen.
1: That's a real brothel.
2: That's what, referring to referring to the famous chicken.
1: Oh, I'm definitely watching.
2: How you know that? That's Jason's nugget.
0: His nugget.
1: Well, actually.
2: It's like, that's real.
1: More, not to keep harping on the boobs, but.
2: It's okay.
1: She did have to go have breast reduction surgery in 2000s because it was physical strain on her body. I guess she's only 5 feet.
2: Yeah, and so tiny.
0: They're very petite.
2: So tiny.
0: Let's go to Anna. Anna, you had you met Dolly Parton?
2: Oh, you did?
4: Yes, I did. Up in Rockingham County, we had these Imagination Stamps books by Dolly Parton.
2: Oh, yeah.
4: And she came by 1 year, and she signed my book, and I got the first one in my county. And she was genuinely the sweetest woman ever. She made us all feel so welcome, and I was a little kid at the time. But she definitely was an advocate for all the younger kids and all the women, especially all the girls. We all looked up to her, and it was such an amazing experience to meet her.
2: Do you remember, because we're big fans of Dolly Parton's Imagination Library, do you remember what the book was, your very first one that she signed?
4: Oh, my goodness. It's... something with the train, I'm really not sure.
2: Okay.
1: And she gave out like 300 million of these, and all that you had, it wasn't if you were, your economic status is if you just signed up, correct?
2: You just had to sign up, and you just signed up, and you could sign up and have an account for each child, and it's from birth until they start kindergarten, and every single month, Dolly Parton would send your child a book.
0: For free.
2: For free. And we had Nora and Henry signed up at the same time because they're only 15 months apart. And
1: you took advantage.
2: Yeah.
1: Two books?
2: Well, I thought, well, we're probably going to get the same
0: book. Interesting that he would say that. Well, as the person who admitted 3 months ago, he threw the books away.
2: Again. We actually read them and kept them and treasured them.
1: Again, I wouldn't have said that statement if it was now.
3: Again, so that doesn't change what you did.
1: I wish I waited. Just if I waited 3 months, then I would have never said the statement.
2: Well, we valued
0: You're known for that.
2: We did, and they got different books. So, I mean, you know,
0: love it. Yeah.
2: They really cared about making sure. Every once in a while, there's a crossover.
0: Yeah.
2: But not all the time. Like where maybe Nora would have received a certain, I think they sent certain books for certain ages or whatever.
1: Oh, I see.
2: I think we had like maybe twice we had a copy of the same. But
1: did you return it?
0: 300 million. Yeah.
1: No, try to get your money.
2: No, they were free. And one went in Nora's library in her room and one went in Henry's.
1: Ruthie, my stepdaughter used to read them.
2: And she's got children, so she can still sign up.
0: Maybe that's why they're coming to your house, right?
1: Well, for years they've been coming to my house. For years and years. I mean, that's got to cost a lot of money. I know you could donate to that. If you think about it, I did the math in my head. Well, it's actually not that hard. If she did 300 million books, you would assume it at least cost a dollar to make and mail. So that's $300 million worth of books. But I think because it said in lieu of flowers, because people would be sending flowers and all that, is to make a donation towards the Imagine thing.
2: Imagination Library.
1: Yeah.
2: And also Dolly Parton was, I believe, worth $622 million.
0: Wow.
2: I think is what I heard. That's incredible.
1: Dollywood is one of my favorite theme parks. It actually got rated best theme park in the country. And that was over Disney, I believe. And it's a totally different feel than Disney.
0: Right.
1: Super, super clean. And in October, right now, I'm sure it's going to be packed now.
2: Yeah.
1: Well, it always has been packed. They have the best landscaping, the nicest place ever. But I heard that originally Dolly wanted to do that theme park. And she, you know, it's a partner with a capital backing. But all of her people said, don't do it. Bad business decision. And it turned out to be a very successful.
0: Well, it makes sense because there's not a lot of successful theme parks. If you think about how many famous people.
2: Oh.
0: I mean, is she the only one? Now, I know Nate Bergazzi's trying, but it is like in the very beginning stages. And he said Dolly Parton was an inspiration for that. And you have Walt Disney. And you have other theme parks, but they're like owned by these huge corporations. And that's a rough go. Because, I mean, one roller coaster at Disney costs $400-500 million to build. So, it's a lot that goes into it. All right, we're going to get into more about Dolly Parton. If you've met her, if you have a memory or a favorite song, we'd love to hear from you. 800-682-1075 plus. We do know what she's battling and what she ended up dying from.
2: Yes.
0: But more of our tribute to the legend Dolly Parton coming up.
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2: And we'll also continue through the morning playing our favorite Dolly Parton songs.
0: Yes.
2: Yeah, so that'll continue. All right, today, partly cloudy, the humidity back into the forecast today. Chance for isolated thunderstorms with a high of 86. Tonight, mostly clear, chance for some isolated thunderstorms dropping down to 68. And then tomorrow, scattered thunderstorms, expect some to be heavy throughout the afternoon with a high of 85. Starting morning off, sunny skies, 63 degrees right now. 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
0: More of our tribute to Dolly Parton right after Matt's favorite song of Dolly Parton's next.

0: Jared and Kane in the Morning, 107.5 KZL. Our tribute to the legend Dolly Parton continues, including how Dolly Parton got her looks.
1: The most beautiful girl, woman I had ever seen in my life. We didn't go to town that much, but when I would go to see her because she had these long red fingernails, she wore bright lipstick, she had peroxide blonde hair, wore tight clothes, short, and I thought she was the most beautiful thing I had ever seen. And my mother said, oh, she's just trash. She's just a tramp. And I thought, that's what I want to be when I grow up.
2: She embraces a lot of that. I think she even admitted, besides the breast reduction, like, I want to get plastic surgery. She just was very transparent.
3: Oh, yeah.
2: And it was apparently on, off air. She was a very good person. Both. It wasn't like an Ellen DeGeneres where she's super nice on the air and then all the staff complained about her.
3: Right. There's not a bad thing that anybody's ever said. I do not believe about Dolly Parton. And if they did, they're lying.
0: Yeah, they're liars and they should be executed. And the thing is, we don't joke about it, but we talk about it all the time. When you lose a spouse you've been with for like 50 years, they follow soon, usually because you're both elderly, but there's some heartbreak probably there too. We do know what she died of, though. But, sadness and all stuff has an impact on your health and it could lead to other things.
3: And they were married, Jared, for 58 years, but they were together for 60.
2: There's not much about him.
3: No,
0: he's very private.
3: A very private life. I remember the first time in years that we saw, do you remember? It was not all that long ago. Carl Dean had been photographed outside. It was when his health was failing.
2: Carl Dean is the husband?
3: Was her husband, Dolly Parton's husband.
2: So it wasn't Carl Parton?
3: Carl Dean, I don't.
2: Okay, that's fine.
0: I don't think he took her last name.
3: Yeah, she was Dolly Parton. And by the way, the fourth of, how many children? 12 children in like a two bedroom.
0: Oh, she had home. 11 siblings?
3: Mm-hmm.
0: Holy cow.
3: They were all musical. If you ever watched Coat of Many Colors.
0: Yeah. Oh, yeah.
3: Then you know her life story. But yeah, they grew up in a poor Tennessee farming family, and Dolly was number four of 12 children. And also, Carl Dean was photographed for the first time just a few years ago when his health was failing. Married for 60 years.
2: One of the photographs he did with Dolly Parton, I believe there was a wedding photo that came out, and another photo, he was standing there with a bag over his head so you couldn't see him.
3: Was he really?
2: I believe so.
0: I think it became like an ongoing joke that he doesn't want to be seen.
3: Or he didn't exist.
2: Yeah, that or Sia. I can't remember.
3: I think that's it. That was Sia.
0: It could have been like Cleveland Brown fans. I don't know. I can't remember.
2: I think he had a bag over his head. And by the way, I just looked up the fun fact. Dolly Parton did take his last name, but she referred to as Dolly Parton because it was so branded.
3: Okay.
0: Oh, I got you.
3: Well, and I was just going to mention that we do know that she did pass away from a brief battle with cancer.
0: Yeah.
3: Yeah.
0: Mm-hmm. She's quite the businesswoman. We mentioned that earlier. Here's another smart decision that she made.
4: Elvis' manager wanted to have the publishing on that song, and I wouldn't allow it because it was my most important copyright. It broke my heart. Because Elvis didn't get to sing it, but I had to hold on to it. Elvis loved this song. In fact, Priscilla had told me that when she and Elvis were leaving the courthouse after they divorced, he was singing that to her walking out.
0: Oh,
4: she said he didn't love it.
0: Wow.
2: But who initiated that divorce?
0: I guess
2: Priscilla. The female.
3: Well, yeah. I mean, he was.
0: Let's not get off on that today.
3: Yeah, let's not, because
0: probably
3: also
0: though, Priscilla.
3: Not.
0: Also, she was like 11 when they met.
3: And not faithful. He was not faithful.
0: No, yeah.
2: Well, it was Elvis, though.
3: Yeah, not faithful at all.
0: Dolly Parton on Whitney Houston.

0: gosh.
1: Man, it's just so powerful.
2: Yeah, it is.
3: I thought it was the most unbelievable thing I'd ever heard. I'd never even believe my little song could be done like that. People say, well, she claims it's her record. I said, it is her record. It's my song, but it's most definitely her record. It didn't sound like that when I had it. She made me rich.
0: I love her.
4: Dolly Parton is going to be laid to rest in a private family service. And she asked her immediate family to hold that private, very small service almost immediately following her death. So we'll see what happens here. But very religious, didn't speak about it very often. But when she did, she said, I pray every day. To me, it's my salvation, helps me through everything. I will quit when God tells me to quit, and I won't quit anytime before that.
0: Yeah, but that's the problem. It's just she was such a good person and so kind and did so much for people. I think she even donated with the vaccines when they first came out.
4: She did, yeah. Yeah, and she did.
0: It's like, well, why is God taking her away? So, you know what I'm saying?
1: No, you can say we were blessed to have her for 80 years.
4: Yes, and what a treasure she was to have. And
1: see, it's all about perspective.
0: Yeah, yes. I look for the light.
1: No, this is the dark.
5: That's the dark and the light.
4: That's the dark and the light.
1: That part is the dark and the light.
4: Yeah, I'm thinking reunited with Carl Dean, her mom and dad, or some siblings.
1: This incredible legacy.
4: Sure.
1: Everyone today is like, man, she's the one that did it right.
4: Yes.
0: Oh, one more thing real quick, which was really... establish her character is apparently she was taking care of her husband who was sick at the time that she actually ignored her own health.
1: Yeah, that happens a lot.
4: She had she was diagnosed with kidney issues and gastrointestinal issues. Now I don't know if the cancer battle that she was fighting was related to those issues or if it was a separate.
1: When you
4: issue,
1: hear short battle, although they found it late, I always think pancreatic cancer. You know that from your experience and my experience.
0: She could have been so weak because she could have been suffering through chemotherapy.
4: Could have been.
0: That's why she was so weak. I heard she had chronic kidney stones. She was in pain a lot.
4: Yeah.
1: Oh, man. You can never tell.
4: Poor Dolly.
1: Or she have every excuse to, you know, if you're not feeling good, to be mean or short with people and just wasn't always positive. But, yeah, tremendous legacy.
3: Well, I want them to think about Dolly. I want them to think about everything I did. I want them to appreciate all the things that I appreciated getting to do and being able to do and leaving behind. Of course, I love to write songs. That would be something I would do no matter what else I'd done, but I also love to sing them. And I like to get out in front of people. So I just want them to remember me. I'm very proud of the Imagination Library. That's one of the things I'm proudest of. But I'm proud of everything that I've been able to accomplish. So I just want to be remembered as Dolly and whatever that entails.
4: And then Dolly also went on to talk about, obviously she's loved worldwide and she wanted to know, how do you feel about everyone singing your praises and loving you? How does that make you feel?
3: Well, I'm glad that people love me, but I'm just a person. You know, that's a big responsibility. I think as much as anything that people have seen me for so long. I've been in this business all of their lives. I started when I was 10. So I have been singing on radio and television, and people have grown up with me. And so I feel like I can be honest with them and open, and I'm like a member of their family.
1: Yeah, we did grow up with her.
4: We did. Yeah. We really did. And one of the things I was going to say, talking about I'm a real person, you know, and it's interesting because I feel like every time I ever saw Dolly Parton, she was done up. Like, did she go on vacation?
1: I know.
4: Did she
1: Paparazzi
4: ever not?
1: Never got her.
4: They never did.
1: Never got her.
4: Just like her husband. It was like when Dolly did not want to be seen, she was not.
1: Yeah. I guess it helped being in the Nashville area for years.
4: Yeah.
1: You know, but still, she was one of the biggest stars in the world for 50 years, and especially in the 80s and 90s, massive star.
4: But we never saw her
1: out.
4: Going to the grocery store.
1: Or at IHOP or
4: walking down the street being bombarded. It was always like a very strategic
0: Well, she's made many appearances at Dollywood before.
4: Yeah, but
1: just like
4: orchestrated.
0: Oh, just on her own. Like, you know what I'm saying?
1: She knows that she's going to be seen, so she's going to be ready for it.
0: Mm-hmm. I guess her husband really loved her because he didn't want, why wouldn't you not want to be in the spotlight like Travis Kelce and Taylor Swift?
4: Just not. As a matter of fact, Jolene, one of my favorite Dolly songs, was written about a redheaded, long-legged
0: whore.
4: Bank teller. And Jolene was written because Dolly said she was flirting with Carl Dean and Dolly didn't like it.
1: And said, and don't take just because you can.
4: Just because you can.
1: Wow.
4: And I think every woman and probably every man at yes. some point has felt that.
1: Yeah, you're like
4: just because you're. You got everything I don't.
1: Yeah.
4: Don't do it just because you can.
1: Right. Totally. Totally the case. Dolly Parton's one of her final, I believe, appearances / performances.
2: This is a song I like to end my show with, and it says the perfect thing to you.

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1: I just hope that everything I've done will last.
0: I hope life treats you kind.
1: And that we'll do some good.
0: And I hope you have all you ever dreamed of. Oh, I do wish you joy.

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2: Partly cloudy today. The humidity back into the forecast. Isolated thunderstorms later on this afternoon. A high of 86. Tomorrow we've got scattered thunderstorms. Some are going to be heavy by the afternoon. High of 85. We're starting your morning off with sunny skies. 64 degrees now. 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

0: Holly all the time this morning. We'll have more tributes as the morning unfolds. Will we call her the local Dolly? That's Katie.
1: Hey, that is like the greatest honor. Except I know.
2: Not nearly as nice as Dolly Parton. I was talking about

0: Don't doubt it. Matt's next.
1: It's gotta be very odd. I don't know.
0: Maybe so.
1: Gotta be odd.
2: No, but Katie, so you had everyone staring at you at gate 73 at LaGuardia in New York at the airport.
1: Which, if you've ever been in LaGuardia Airport, you know it ain't quiet.
2: No.
1: It's like the opposite of PTI.
2: Right. It ain't flying easy.
1: You ain't fly. I mean, we flew easy, but I will say it was very chaotic and very busy in LaGuardia Airport.
0: That. I hate that.
3: Fly chaotic. Fly LaGuardia.
2: That's a perfect tagline.
1: I won't be doing any sort of testimonials for them anytime soon. Yeah.
3: Where's my bag? LaGuardia.
2: LaGuardia. Still there. 2 months later.
1: So, I was very, very lucky to travel with Tanger Center. We flew to New York City, flew into LaGuardia to see some Broadway shows. We got to see Buena Vista Social Club and then also Maybe Happy Ending. We had a fabulous trip. And on the way back, we flew into LaGuardia and then all the way back, everybody's very tired because we've just spent like over 24 hours walking nonstop. We were all over that city and like very tired, you know, and it was later in the evening. And so as we're at gate 73 getting ready to board the airplane, I had called my kids earlier in the night to say goodnight. And then there was a request, will you please send a video of the airplanes? I'm like, yeah, sure. So I'm like, oh my God, I forgot to do that, right?
2: Oh,
1: so
2: yeah.
1: So I got to do it right now because once we land, it'll be too dark. I won't be able to see, you know? Mm-hmm. So I walk over everyone that we're traveling with. It was a group of 8 women total. And we're all kind of sitting in one area getting ready to board. So I walk over, but I don't know how to explain. It's like a row of lounge chairs that LaGuardia has where you're actually like reclined.
2: Oh, nice.
1: You can sit in and you can charge your phone and stuff. So our friends Jenny and Jessica were sitting right in 2 of the loungers, and I said, hey, I'm just gonna like come over to this area and take a video of the planes. They're like, yeah, sure. So we're chatting as I'm trying to take the photo, and I notice that the window is kind of like juts out onto a little platform,
2: like,
1: if you will.
2: Out from you.
1: Yes, out from me. So like the carpet goes up to this, the edge of the wall, but then there's a platform that you can kind of walk out on, and it's a glass encasing. And I said, oh, this is really cool. I can step out here and take
2: a little better
1: the video,
2: picture. Yeah.
1: Right? So I turned to Jenny and I said, yeah, I mean, well, doesn't say I can't. And she looks around and she goes, yeah, definitely says you can't. And I'm
4: like,
1: okay.
4: Was there a door?
1: No door. It's just the lounge chair right here. And then the area where I wanted to go out was right beside my friend Jenny's lounge. So I walk out and then I go onto the little platform. And as I say that to her, she's like, yeah, doesn't say you can't. And I said, yeah, that's right. I think it's even on the video, me saying, yeah, it doesn't say I can't.
4: Security.
1: Nope. Even worse. I'm on the video. I'm getting my final caption of the some of the planes coming in. I take a step back and realize that there's like kind of a grate, if you will, in the floor.
2: Oh no.
1: Step on it. I am too heavy for it.
2: No, no.
1: It pops up on one side and then comes slamming down. The loudest bang you have ever heard in your life. Yeah. I'm talking every set of eyeballs from gate 73, 74, 75, 70. Everybody like, turned and looked, and at my face.
4: Was it just a shooting?
1: I think
2: you broke the airport.
1: I think some people ducked. Yeah. I'm not kidding.
2: Yeah, they're in New York.
1: It was so loud and so unexpected. It scared me.
2: Oh, especially when it's not expected.
1: Yeah. And I was backwards.
2: Right.
1: You know, so like
2: how did
1: I
2: not
1: just
2: fall?
1: Stepped and the grate went boom like that. Just everybody in my group was like, they were not looking at me. They like turned. They immediately looked down at their phones.
4: We
1: like,
4: shouldn't have brought her.
1: And I said, well, I guess I've really made quite the statement.
2: I love that.
0: What's so funny is that Katie probably wants to sue, but too embarrassed about what happened.
1: I did. I was like, should I even tell this story? Because I wasn't supposed to be there.
2: I don't even know what that is. And there's like a grape.
1: I don't. It was
0: like a metal grape. Probably walk over the ground. most people walk over it and it's like tied in.
1: Not
0: but
1: me.
0: That must have been loose.
1: Yep.
0: Katie stepped on one side and it lifted up.
2: Shot up.
1: It was almost like a, you know, it ran all the grates were not connected, but they went in kind of in a line. So I'm thinking maybe it was like air conditioning or something. I don't know.

0: me, I was like, does this place detach or somewhere you're at, like to the plane? Or
1: that one did.
0: Yeah.
1: That little area definitely detached. I mean, it was the loudest
0: noise. Oh, my gosh. It's the worst. And everyone looks at you. And you like, do you say anything or what'd you do?
1: No.
0: Did you say sorry? Or
1: my face turned the brightest. Oh. I was kind of.
0: But did you do anything to the people? Like, if everyone looked at me, I'd be like, I'm dumb. Or I would say something like, my bad. Nothing.
1: I blacked out. I don't remember what I said. I just remember the feeling of, you can tell somebody's face turns red, but you can, when you feel it, it's like that.
0: Oh yeah.
1: Whole body flush.
0: You start feeling hot.
1: Yes.
0: Yeah.
1: And I just was like, and I remember going and sitting down and not saying anything to anybody.
2: What you need to do on those cases, whenever you make a loud noise, most people did not see it. So they don't know it was you. Just pretend like you are looking around like, who did that?
1: Oh,
0: yeah, what was that?
1: They knew.
0: It's too many people.
1: It was so loud that everybody's heads just kind of like shot over to where.
0: And the grate is still like wobbling. What? What mean? It's like on your foot. Nope.
1: So embarrassing.
3: There's only one person where they're not supposed to be.
0: Right. Right. Oh, she went into the jutted out window.
1: And then truthfully, I thought to myself in that moment, this is how all things always come back to this show. I thought, Jason goes where he's not supposed to all the time. And this never happens to him.
0: No.
1: I do it one time and the whole airport knows.
0: No, you can't be a rookie at going places you ain't supposed to go.
1: No.
0: Yeah, you got to do that for a long time.
1: Anyway.
0: Yeah. I love that. The loud noise and everyone staring.
1: Yep.
2: You know what a good thing to do, Katie, if you ever wanted to be funny?
1: What?
2: If you're ever walking, I don't know why. If you're ever walking out of the airport, you know when you walk, you're getting out of security now, like you arrived, and there's a security person there making sure nobody walks back. They have to go through the security part. Does everybody know what I'm talking about? You can go all the way, and there's a sign that says, if you pass this line, you can't go back. Run all the way up to the line, pass the security person, and then stop. Like within 1 inch. And then turn back. I wasn't over the line.
1: Jason, I would never do
0: fun.
1: That.
0: Yeah.
1: I would never do that. I'm such a rule follower when it comes to stuff like that.
2: Well, you should have went on the balcony.
1: I would never. I know. I know that now. I thought it was for walking. Right. It wasn't. It was not.
0: Well, I'm glad everywhere any of us go, it seems like we definitely find a way to embarrass ourselves. Well, this find out what celebrity, this is not going to be relatable at all. A celebrity kid that is wealthy AF just wants to have a normal job.
1: Just a normal one.
0: Teenager, right?
1: Uh-huh.
0: Says teenager.
1: Uh-huh.
0: And both her parents are major, major celebrities. I just want to have a normal job. Okay. You can also forfeit your, you know, inheritance if you want. But find out what job she wants and who it is and who her famous parents are. Because it sounds good at first, but then you hear it's like, kind of like just tone deaf.
1: Yeah. I just want to be like you.
0: I want to be normal like you and just have a normal job. That's next, Jared and Katie in the morning.
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0: Jared and Katie in the morning, 107.5 KZL, have all Dolly Parton all morning long, including more tributes as the morning unfolds.
1: Man, celebrity kids, they're just like us. They just want to work normal jobs. Just normal jobs. There is a celebrity's child, two celebrities. Yes. Their child says she just wants to work at Starbucks just like a normal person.
0: Oh, okay.
1: It's Northwest.
0: Oh, good luck with that.
1: 14-year-old daughter of Kanye West and Kim Kardashian said, just want to be normal and just work like normal people at Starbucks.
0: I'm going to go to Starbies.
1: Which is admirable. She wants to work. I love it.
0: The fact she wants to work is shocking.
1: The fact that she wants to is, yes, but it's like just like a normal person.
0: Normal.
2: I don't think she should work. I don't think any celebrity kids that have a bunch of money should work.
0: Well, I think she'd be too much of a distraction. I mean, unless it's in some sort of, and maybe a risk.
2: What's the point? If you have $500 million, why do you have to work?
3: Develop a work ethic?
1: Oh, yeah.
2: No, I would have them volunteer and do good for the community. I wouldn't have them work.
1: Oh, well, that's a different spin then. Okay, I can see that.
2: You know what I'm saying?
3: I think that, you were saying like work, like they would still be working. You just don't think they should get a job.
2: Paid. Yeah, like a Starbucks job is, I guess it's helping this company, but you know, if you're doing something good for the world, and yes, Matt, that is working, because you have the ability and the time to do so, that's what you should be doing.
0: Go ahead, Matt.
3: Well, I also think they should need to learn some financial responsibility.
2: Yeah.
3: So having a job where they make money and then having to use that money as part of a budget would be very valuable for them.
0: Yeah, because how many of these celebrity kids or athletes' kids, the money's gone. They get the money and they just blow it.
3: Yeah, exactly.
1: How many normal, and I'm using that word because that's what Northwest said, how many normal people are able to manage their money?
3: Very few.
1: Nope. So I think it's definitely something everyone should be learning.
0: We should be,
1: for sure.
2: Katie's budget is 70% cheese and wine.
1: I am not great at that. But I think the volunteering is a great option for that. I think it would do wonders for Starbucks. But, I mean, do they need it? I know we don't like that argument. But
0: no,
1: it's
0: my daughter, I was telling Katie off the air, my daughter Ava, she does theater year-round, but, you know, she's finally getting her license, you know, just at the age of 18. It's fine.
1: I think that's just like so common.
0: It is common.
2: Yeah. But then they just leave. They have their phone.
0: Oh, but guess who's in driver's ed already? Already signed up.
1: Your son?
0: Eli.
1: Can't wait.
0: 14. And as soon as he can do it, he's like, Dad, I already signed up. I got the classes when it starts. I'm like, Ava, where were you on this?
1: Yeah,
3: well,
1: I don't know.
3: They've seen your track record. They're tired of riding with you.
0: Yeah, that's true. That is also true.
2: that's the only reason why.
3: Maybe we can give the keys to Ezra.
0: that's also
1: It probably would be safer.
0: I've only wrecked like 12 cars this year. It's fine.
1: Only. Yeah. Better knock on some wood somewhere.
0: No, trust me. I drive now like I'm so paranoid.
1: He doesn't even look at his phone anymore, guys.
0: Right.
3: I'm so concerned about accidents now.
0: I don't even cut my toenails while I'm driving anymore.
1: Weird.
0: It's pretty remarkable. No, but I knew it, though. I knew Eli would be right on it. Anyway, Ava's like, I want to work. I'm going to get a job, you know, when I get my license to, you know, maybe help pay for gas.
1: Yeah,
0: or whatever. I'm like,
1: okay,
0: great. And I said, where do you want to work? She said, Sheets.
1: Okay.
0: I didn't think that. She's practical. It says halfway between your house and my mom's house. I'm like, that doesn't have to be the reason why.
1: Yeah.
0: But I was like, you can do that as long as it's not some late night thing because they're open 24 hours. You got to go to school.
1: Yeah.
0: You say you're available up until like 9 o'clock.
1: That is true. I don't like the late night hours.
0: You don't want to be there 2 in the morning.
2: You get paid more late night, it says.
1: I know, but she's still a student and she's young.
0: And I was like, I'm fine with her. This sounds more like a Jason Goodman thing. I'm fine with her not working through high school because she's already a senior and, you know, she's prepping for college and all that stuff.
1: Wow,
0: but
1: I'm glad you got it like
0: but
1: that.
0: But I don't. Because she, guess what? She doesn't have a car, and she doesn't have a...
1: That's true.
2: You're not like me. I want Landon to work. He just
1: says no.
0: But, yeah.
2: That's totally opposite.
3: Landon's more like Northwest.
0: I don't have a normal job. No, but I thought Sheets was interesting, because Ava, it just doesn't fit her.
1: Yeah.
0: No, I mean, like, Sheets is a nicer gas station, but I'm like, a gas station?
1: You think it just was because...
2: Sheets is
0: in the late hours.
1: Yeah.
2: Sheets is one of the best convenience stores,
0: manage
2: the place, and how much they pay. They pay decently for what it is.
0: No, they pay well. And she's smart with that. I was just like...
1: It was just more convenience, probably, because it was halfway.
0: She's like, it's halfway between two. I was like, no, just pick something.
3: Like, I could see her wanting to go and work at Starbucks. Like, that's totally something I could see Ava wanting to do.
0: I thought 100%. Since she was three that she'd work at Chick-fil-A.
1: Oh,
0: she has Chick-fil-A written all over.
2: Yeah, but Starbucks, I see Starbucks. Yeah. You know, her presentation.
0: Yeah,
2: looks like Starbucks. In fact, you should change her name to Starbucks. That's how much she looks like an employee at Starbucks.
0: Oh, yeah, she just dyed her hair pink or red or whatever again. Yeah, Oh, yeah, that would be something.
1: She could.
3: It's it is like, kind of the same color as the Chick-fil-A, though, so maybe that's where she's routing herself.
1: She could do both.
0: Maybe don't let her go with the hair like that, Chick-fil-A.
1: The only thing mm-hmm. I just don't like the later hours. Like,
0: no,
1: if she
0: that's
1: worked
0: the thing.
1: In the,
0: it's the hours.
1: Yeah,
0: like,
1: if she's done, earlier, that'd be fine. Yeah.
0: She's done about 8 or 9, 5. I was like, you can't be taking like working there at 2 a.m. on a Saturday night.
1: Mm-hmm. No.
0: I don't know. As a father and a daughter, I don't want them out like that.
1: Yeah.
2: And she dyes her hair all the time?
0: It's a newer thing.
2: Yeah, because Everly just did it a couple of times, too. Mm-hmm. And we've gotten into arguments. And
1: it's
2: like,
1: a thing, you
2: she's
1: guys.
2: She's 10 years old. I'm
1: I know,
2: like,
1: but
2: you're going down the wrong side.
1: Stop it.
2: Oh, no, we do.
1: It's
2: we get into full-blown arguments.
1: That's, you know, you get to play around with fun yeah. beauty things. And it's, I won't say it's a girl thing, because it's certainly not. There's men and women, boys
2: mostly
1: and girls
2: girl.
1: Who... No, that's not true. I think there's lots of people.
2: Mostly women.
1: Well, dyeing your hair, like going to a stylist
2: no,
1: and getting your hair dyed.
2: Mostly women
1: but.
2: With the blue and the purple. Mostly.
1: It depends
2: I see
1: on
2: it
1: where
2: on
1: you
2: men,
1: go, Jason, because in New York City, I saw a million people, guys included, with their hair dyed.
2: All right, how about this? In the South, it's
1: okay,
2: mostly
1: that's
2: women.
1: Where you go.
2: I mean,
1: yeah.
2: Everly just did it, and I'm like, if people are going to think my kids this way.
0: Anyway. Oh, I didn't even think that at all.
1: Nobody thinks
3: I think,
1: that.
3: I don't no. think she's
1: nobody.
3: Dying her hair. It's going to change her voting pattern.
1: No. She's
3: fine.
1: Not thinking
3: she's
1: that.
3: She's doing it because it's a look.
1: Look, it's yeah, purple.
2: Yeah, well, I made sure she knows what look that is.
1: You're
2: anyways.
1: Putting your, I'll just, your bias
3: yeah,
1: on her.
3: For sure.
2: You're not biased. I'm just telling you what she looks like. Anyways.
3: She looks like a 10-year-old uh-huh. who wants her hair to be blue.
2: I don't see that.
0: Ava did say, because I picked her up. I said, oh, you dyed your hair again. I said, it looks really good. I thought it looked really good. She does it herself. She's like, can we go to Sally's?
1: Yeah.
0: To get her stuff. She does it herself. And she goes, I said, yeah, we're talking more about her birthday coming up, turning 18. And she goes, oh, I get to vote in the midterms. I was like, interesting.
1: Ooh. She's also 18.
0: I was like, interesting. Yeah, she's not political yeah. at all.
2: But you,
0: like,
2: but you can use her vote, an extra vote. Anyways, you know,
1: I don't
2: be careful.
1: Hear anything ever again about just any of it. I don't.
2: Listen to
1: you
2: this
1: are
2: stuff.
1: So corrupt. It's ridiculous.
2: That's not corrupt. It's not better than a
1: you
2: fake person like we had last
1: so
2: time.
1: Corrupt.
2: Anyways, Everly dyed her hair. Watch out for this, Jared. When the kids dye their hair, the next day, Everly went to play soccer. She has soccer like 18
0: oh,
2: times
0: yeah.
2: a week. After a game, after a soccer practice, she comes back. Her entire back and neck is blue.
0: Yeah.
2: I'm like, oh my gosh, it's not staying the hair very well.
0: No.
1: Well, it's probably that. I know the kind that she's using because we have it too. All the different
2: this is a dye. It's not the powder.
1: It's a dye.
2: Yeah.
1: Yes. Uh-huh. I know. I think I probably know the one that she's okay. using.
0: No, somehow yeah. Ava's able to dye her hair red or pink, mm-hmm. and there's no remnant. She'll do it at the house. There's no remnant. She cleans up after herself. But then I went to our half bath, and I'm like, did someone throw up in this sink?
1: Oh.
0: It's like a pedestal sink.
1: Yeah.
0: And I was like, what happened? But it looked weird.
1: Uh-huh.
0: And Eli's like, oh, no, I washed off the basketball in the sink. I'm like, what? He just left it there?
1: I thought you were going to say it was hair dye.
0: No. She manages to, like, there's no trace.
1: Right.
0: This dude is like, somebody threw up in the sink, and I was like, what is this? And he goes, yeah. oh, I washed off the basketball. I was like, there's a hose outside.
3: Yeah.
1: And also clean the sink.
0: Yeah, like, dude, bro. I Ooh. Thought, like, somebody got sick because it looked weird. Ew. It was like a brown. It was like throw up colors.
1: Mm.
0: And then I did notice there was like a, like, pine straw looking thing. I was like, well, I guess that makes sense, but I don't know.
1: Kids who knows what he's eating?
0: I don't know what he's eating.
1: Who knows?
0: I'm like, dude, come on, clean that up, bro.
1: He, the same person who thought that it was okay to clean off the basketball in the sink in the bathroom could also probably be eating pine straw.
0: Yeah, that's right.
1: Same brain.
0: Exactly. It was like, dude, come on, think ahead. All right, so this is great. A weatherman, something distracts him while he's doing the weather, and he loses track of his thought and everything, and he gets the giggles. And he cannot stop laughing. He loses total control. You got to hear this. That's next. Jared and Katie in the morning.
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1: Partly cloudy today. Humidity back in the forecast. Isolated thunderstorms later on this afternoon with a high of 86. Tonight, mostly clear. Isolated thunderstorms dropping down to 68. Starting your morning off, it is sunny, a little hazy, 67 degrees right now. 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
5: A weatherman completely loses his mind on the air. He cannot stop laughing. You got to hear it. That's next after this Dolly Parton song with Miley Cyrus.

0: Jared and Kate in the morning, 107.5 KZL. Our tribute to Dolly Parton will continue as the morning unfolds here in just a few moments. But first, a meteorologist, he got distracted by something off camera. He started laughing and he could not regain control. He's laughing so hard, Kate and I was like, is he crying?
1: I wasn't sure.
0: Is he okay?
2: Sorry, we're having a little bit of a scene off screen and resulting in the chance for a few bits of storms in some spots. We got to finish up this weather right now.
3: Oh, sounds like crying.
1: It does.
2: Hey, let me get it together real quick. Josh, please take it.
4: What happened to professionalism, Patrick?
3: Thanks, buddy. What happened?
1: I don't even know.
3: My gosh.
1: It was something that was happening that he was watching
0: camera.
1: Happen.
0: Yeah, and he couldn't stop.
3: My gosh.
0: Getting the giggles is fun when you have it.
1: Yes.
0: When other people don't have it and you don't know what's going on, it can be very annoying.
1: Uh-huh.
0: Or it could be like, what? My mom, when me and my brother Abe get the giggles, it depends on what it is. She's like, guys, can you be serious? Like, no, yeah, we have to be serious. And then we just can't stop.
1: Can't stop it.
0: Then we start saying stuff over. My brother has like the loudest laugh.
1: Mm-hmm.
0: And she's like, all right, guys, I'm just going to step out of the room until you guys can get yourself together. I'm like, okay, yeah, step out of the room. I'll just step out of the room.
1: And then that turns into a whole thing.
0: So are you guys on
5: Katie,
0: drugs?
5: Have you ever tried a gummy?
1: Yes.
5: Matt, have you ever tried a gummy?
6: Yes.
5: With, you know how there's ones, what's the low one? Since not stevia, that's a sugar or something.
1: Sativa.
5: Sativa, and what's the other one?
1: Indica.
5: Indica. Okay.
1: Remember, indica is like the kind of feeling you get in the couch. You just want to kind of
6: hang out.
1: I always remember it. Yeah.
5: Okay. So I've tried a gummy before, and this is the up one.
1: Mm-hmm.
5: I forget what that's called. Again.
1: That's a sativa.
5: Okay. That one made me so paranoid, I almost called 911.
6: Mm-hmm.
5: Then I had the indica, and I was like knocked out of sleep. But they make one gummy that's
1: like
5: together.
1: A hybrid?
5: Yeah, hybrid.
1: Or like
5: right?
1: It's a
5: hybrid.
1: Combo. Yeah.
5: It's a combo.
1: Yeah.
5: And we took that because my mom was coming into town and she can be, oh gosh.
1: Gotta take my gummy.
0: We gotta do drugs.
5: So, so we started playing Clue, the game Clue. And Carol and I took it. And Carol gets very paranoid too if she takes the wrong amount or the wrong thing. We took it, we all start playing Clue. We couldn't stop laughing during the Clue game so hard that we were scaring Everly. And my mom was so lost at 75, she could not see what's funny. She started laughing, like, pretending she knew the joke.
0: Colonel Mustard, yeah.
5: And then we ruined the entire game because Carol put like the wrong card in the thing or something like that.
1: Mm-hmm.
5: that's the giggles,
1: fun.
5: Man.
0: Yeah, the giggles
5: it
0: are
5: wouldn't
0: fun.
5: Stop. Like my stomach was hurting so
0: yes,
5: bad.
0: Yeah. That's the best, though,
1: that
0: when you actually have the giggles.
1: Mm-hmm.
0: No, it's good. All right, we have our tribute to the legend, Dolly Parton. If you have any memories or if you've met her, we'd love to hear from you. Also, we do know how she did pass away and some of the little nugs, little Dolly Parton nugs that you might not know about. You don't want to miss it. That's next. Jared and Katie in the morning.
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1: Man, it's just so powerful.
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2: 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I'd never even believe my little song could be done like that. People say, well, she claims it's her record. I said, it is her record. It's my

0: 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Well, we know, and I know that Katie's probably the biggest dog lover on the show.
1: I mean, I do love a dog. I do. Sometimes more than I love humans.
0: Yeah.
1: That is the truth. Yep, lots of times.
0: More you love humans, and I'm not a cat person. I'll tell you that.
1: Nope.
0: I'm not really a pet person, but if I had to choose, definitely a dog. But somebody makes an interesting observation about why dogs are awesome, but it has to do, he makes a correlation about what it's like to be a kid and how that works in a dog's favor, how that relates to why dogs are awesome. You got to hear this next, Jared and Katie in the Morning.
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0: Jared and Katie in the morning, 107.5 KZL. It's National Dog Day, right?
1: National Dog Day. And if you got a dog, I mean, that's pretty much every day. You're celebrating your dog every day. Mm-hmm. But I like that there's a national day.
0: It is. Mm-hmm. And, you know, Bill Burr makes a good comparison to what it's like to be a kid.
1: Okay.
0: And that experience. And that's how dogs kind of are. And I'm like, oh.
1: Oh, makes you look at dogs a little differently?
0: Yeah, and it makes sense. And see if you agree.
2: And you can't appreciate how awesome a dog is as a kid. You can only do it as an adult. As a kid, there's like no frame of reference. It's like you're a kid. Your whole life is awesome. Right? You ever think about being a kid? You had no money. You had no ID, no cell phone, no nothing. No keys to the house. You just ran outside into the woods. You weren't scared of nothing. I challenge you to do that as an adult.
1: Right.
2: All your ID, all your credit card, just run out of the house, no phone. Turn the corner where you can't see your house and not have a full-on panic attack. Like, if something happens to me, I'll get locked up. No one will know who I am. What if I twist my ankle? Your whole life is awesome as a kid, right? You show up, no money, you just get stuff. Grilled cheese, movie tickets, right?
1: Real
2: cheese. Why wouldn't your dog be awesome? Everything is awesome. It's not until you're an adult that you appreciate it, right? Your dreams start dying, somebody cheats on you, right? And then you come home, that dog's looking at you like, dude, you're awesome. It's like, no, dude, you are
1: awesome. Oh, it's so true.
0: It's so true. And being a kid is awesome.
1: Yeah, being a dog is awesome. Having a dog is awesome as well.
0: Yeah.
1: They're just like, they are always so happy to see you.
3: No matter what.
1: No
3: matter what you come home, they're excited.
1: We do not deserve them.
3: Jared's house.
0: Yeah.
1: Yeah.
3: He's excited and pees in the ground.
0: Yeah.
1: Yep.
0: It's a she. But
1: oh, I thought you meant Jared pees on the ground.
3: That too.
0: I also do that. Also
1: yeah,
0: true.
1: Okay.
0: Might shoot a turd out. It's fine. Yeah, and I think we had a study or something that said that dogs, they if you have a smile on your face and you talk with a happy voice, no matter what you're saying, it makes them feel safe and happy.
1: Oh,
3: well, they're like a brain of a 4-year-old, I think.
1: All the dogs?
3: I think most dogs have a brain of a 4-year-old.
1: Oh, well, then what Bill Burr was saying is true.
0: Yeah.
1: And I think life is great.
0: That's why Adam Sandler said in Billy Madison, don't grow up. Where even the kid's like, I want to grow up. I want to be, you know, and then he's like, don't you ever say that. Stay young as long as possible.
1: Forever.
0: It's forever.
3: That's 2.5 years old.
0: Even better.
1: Oh, really?
3: Yeah.
1: Okay. Well, I don't know.
3: Not that high.
1: Yeah.
3: But, I mean, the one thing that is very weird to me is a dog can learn how to poop outside within a couple of years, but a kid can't poop or go to the bathroom for even longer.
4: Not necessarily.
1: Also,
3: well, in months for a dog.
1: But like a baby can't walk itself to the bathroom. A puppy can walk right away.
3: Yeah.
1: Mm-hmm. We're different. We're humans. They're dogs.
3: Well, I know that, but I'm just saying, you know, they're not that. I mean, they can be smart, but if they have a brain of a 2.5-year-old and the dog walks right away, goes outside, poops or pees in the yard and comes back in, a 2-year-old can't do that.
4: I feel like if you treated a 2-year-old the way you treat a dog, if they pooped in the house, they might.
0: Yes. Think?
4: Rub their nose in it when they do it?
0: Yeah.
4: Sure. Go ahead and do that to a 2-year-old. See what happens.
1: Maybe. Yeah,
4: maybe. Possible.
1: Again, a child.
4: I mean, 2-year-olds learn very quickly. If I cry and I'm hungry, I get food.
0: Right. That's true.
1: Mm-hmm. But it's also like a natural instinct to cry when they get hungry.
0: Mm-hmm.
1: And
4: well, maybe.
1: Again, they can't walk to the bathroom.
4: No.
1: If we were born walking, maybe they would be potty trained by that age.
4: Maybe.
0: Yeah, I'm hating that we're even on this road.
1: I am too. This comparison is stupid.
4: We end up on all these roads.
3: Not really. I mean, a dog can do things that way before humans, but humans are smarter.
1: Okay.
0: Yeah, humans are smarter. Mm-hmm. I agree.
4: Yeah. Dogs develop faster.
1: Right now, I wish that I was just with my dog and not having this conversation.
3: Yeah. Smarter than you.
1: Well.
0: Who's smarter
3: even
0: than
3: now?
0: You?
1: What's that?
0: The dog. Oh, wow.
1: My dog is super smart. I'll give her that.
3: Really?
1: Yeah, sure.
3: Jumping all over the place, jumping on people, not listening.
1: She's
4: smart
1: full of
4: and
1: love.
4: Behaved are not the same
1: thing.
4: They're
1: not.
4: You should know that.
1: You should know that.
3: Okay.
1: And she loves everyone and she's happy all the time.
3: Yeah, most dogs are, unless they bite.
1: Well, mine doesn't. So there.
0: Okay. Well, at least we learned today that, you know, dogs are smarter than 2.5-year-olds because they walk right away and they poop right away.
3: Yeah.
1: I'm glad.
5: Mm-hmm. What you just said is one of the most insanely idiotic things I have ever heard. At no point in your rambling, incoherent response, were you even close to anything that could be considered a rational thought? Everyone in this room is now dumber for having listened to it. Mm-hmm. I award you no points, and may God have mercy on your soul.
0: It's fine.
1: And on Dolly's Day.
0: Yeah, on Dolly's Day, all day.
1: How dare you?
0: A little nug, Jason. You'd like this.
3: Yeah.
0: Sorry. Katie and I were talking about this off the air, how she did take her, we said it on the air too.
1: Oh.
0: But how Dolly Parton did take her husband's last name, Dean, but publicly was Dolly Parton.
1: Mm-hmm.
0: But how smart would have been if she would have gone by Dolly Dean, double D's.
1: That's what she would have been.
3: Oh, yeah. Mm-hmm. It's very relatable to her.
1: Double D.
0: It'd have been perfect.
1: Maybe she did privately with, you know, maybe that's was a private joke.
0: Maybe. Hey, I'm double D.
1: I know.
0: Oh, but we miss Dolly Parton. Yeah. She's a true legend. And the one person / celebrity that we all agree just did things the right way. It was super, super positive and apparently loving to people. And maybe a good reminder and sadness that she's gone, that, like Jason said much earlier in the show, that makes him want to be a better person. That's a legacy.
1: Which is a big deal that somebody has that kind of impact over Jason Goodman.
0: Yeah.
3: I was already trying to do better anyways.
1: Okay. Well,
3: it was another sign.
1: Maybe
3: up
1: it
3: above.
1: Is.
0: Yeah, it just took a woman with two big boobs to get you to finally...
1: to pay attention.
0: To pay attention. Whatever works.
1: And to realize we lost a good one.
3: You think about that. I just said that she died. Why would she die? Because of God. Why would she do that? But maybe he did that to make other people better. Oh,
0: yeah. Maybe. I agree. Yeah.
3: Far-fetched.
0: Josie, next.

0: Wake up with Jared and Katie in the morning.
1: I'll say the one thing I took from it, yeah. It's like, I would hook up with a Nordic alien.
2: We know.
1: Yeah, I mean, I think you would too.
2: Listen,
1: if you're a single
3: guy. Maybe the reptilian.
2: I think at this point in your life, Jared, you should go for maybe like not a human.
1: Yeah, the praying mantis.
2: Yeah, I think so. Yeah. Outside the box, man.
1: Okay. Oh, a little.
3: Praying mantis is in nature. The female kills the male after intercourse.
2: That's what you should go for.
1: I've been emotion killed already.
2: Exactly.
1: Just to finish the job.
2: You might feel excitement.
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107.5 KZL. I'm Josie, and I am dressed in all black in mourning today. Y'all, I was a huge Dolly Parton fan. Lost her yesterday, age 80. She was a gem, man. A light in this world.

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On LinkedIn, have you been hit on? 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

0: 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New Jared and Katie backpacks in stock now while they last.
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I bet. Said I got drive, I don't need a car. Money really all that we fiending for. I'm doing things they ain't seen before. Bands ain't dumb, but extremists are. I'm a demon lord. Fall off what? I ain't seen the horse. Called your bluff, better cite the source. Fame ain't something that I need no

hearing that Dolly Parton passed after a brief cancer battle is what we are being told yesterday at age 80. Flag's going to be flown at half staff next week in her honor. And Dollywood is open today because that's what Dolly would have wanted. 107.5 KZL.

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Resale tickets were in the 300s for the nosebleeds. They've gone down a bit to the 200s, if you still want to go. It's Cat's Eye Animal, 107.5 KZL.

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107.5 KZL with at least 25 songs in a row uninterrupted. And today is National Dog Day. We're celebrating. We've posted all of our pictures of all of our dogs up on 107.5 KZL socials. Celebrate your dog. There's a picture of yours as well. Love seeing pictures of the puppies.

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There have always been rumors that Matthew McConaughey and Woody Harrelson are actually brothers. They look alike. They kind of sound alike. And they said it's not totally out of the realm of possibility. They have not done any genetic testing to prove it or disprove it. However, the two are in a new comedy series where they find out they're brothers. The trailer just dropped. 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

Langley wrote this song about a pet kangaroo. 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
1: It's officially pumpkin spice season. The big names in the coffee shops have brought back their pumpkin spice flavored coffee drink. Except McDonald's, who says after 13 years, they're doing away with pumpkin spice. 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

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She says she's been undergoing treatment and two surgeries.

Everybody's going country, but Taylor Swift started in country music, and she says she feels more loyal to her country roots now than ever. 107.5 KZL.

I take screenshots of everything, mostly because my memory is so bad. Well, there's a reason we should all be not taking screenshots. Jared and Kay in the morning will tell us tomorrow morning around 8:20 on 107.5 KZL.

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Tomorrow we could see storms later on, 87, and then by Friday, the rain moving in. 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

If you plan to ship gifts this holiday season, the Postal Service has just announced they are increasing shipping rates for the holiday season, but just for the holiday season, they'll go back down to normal prices afterwards. 107.5 KZL.

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I'm Josie. Look, when I was pregnant, there was no doubt that's what was happening. It was very obvious very quickly, but it doesn't happen that way for everyone. A woman in Columbus County, North Carolina, thought she had a kidney stone or gas, went to the hospital, gave birth, didn't know she was pregnant.

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We lost the great Dolly Parton yesterday at age 80, hearing she had a brief battle with cancer. Dollywood is open today. It's what Dollywood wanted. And flags will be flown at half staff for her next week. 107.5 KZL. I know.

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Martin Garrix, Ed Sheeran, repeat it, 107.5 KZL. 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

I've always said everybody should work in like the food service industry, customer service with other people so that you respect those in those industries that work with others. Apparently, Kanye West and Kim Kardashian's daughter, Northwest, might be doing just that. She says when she turns 14, she wants a regular job. She wants to work at like a Starbucks and work with others. Love that. 107.5 KZL. For just a-

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1: 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A woman who is confined to a wheelchair went out for her birthday dinner. 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And instead of just writing happy birthday, they wrote happy wheelchair birthday. 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

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I'm Josie. I'm going to get out of here and continue mourning the amazing Dolly Parton. And y'all, that shook me. Jason Goodman is next.

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0: I realized that like the sales associate left the anti-theft device on my blow.
1: I just heard somebody else say that.
0: But I didn't realize it until I was

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1: I just heard somebody else say that.
0: But I didn't realize it until I was already wearing the blouse at work.
1: Oh, no.
0: I had to walk around the entire day, like, trying to, like, tuck it into my skirt.
1: Your work probably thought you stole it.
0: Oh, yeah.
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Nobody's answering the phone anymore. 95% of Americans say they don't answer the phone with unknown numbers. That's because every call, at least for me, is spam. 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
1: 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More than half of people say a guy should pay no matter what on a first date. 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
1: That's when you bring out the buy one, get one free coupon. 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
2: 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I think it has a lot to do with courting and intention.
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2: 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But I think the first date should be paid for by the guy. 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

Dolly Parton, who passed away at the age of 80 yesterday after a brief fight with cancer, apparently was admitted to the hospital only 4 days before. 4 days later, she passed away. 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

0: 1075 KZL, I'm Jason Goodman. Michelle in Louisville had a tough day today. What happened?
1: I realized that the sales associate left the anti-theft device on my blouse.
0: I just heard somebody else say that.
1: But I didn't realize it until I was already wearing the blouse at work.
0: Oh, no.
1: I had to walk around the entire day, trying to tuck it into my skirt.
0: Your work probably thought you stole it.

1075 KZL forecast. Thunderstorms possible tonight. Down to 71 tomorrow. Good chance of more thunderstorms. Partly sunny, about 88. 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

Stella Lefty just announced a tour, and she's going to be live in concert in Charlotte next year, January 25th, at the Fillmore. 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
1: Oh, no. I lived enough before they, got all snooty.

They're going to be doing a sequel to the movie How to Lose a Guy in 10 Days. You know, all those rom-coms have the same plot. At the end, you're wondering if they're going to be together or not. 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

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I know.

0: 1075 KZL. I'm Jason Goodman. Jess in Burlington. What's going on today?
1: A coworker and I got a little close, now saying that he wants us to make us a thing.
0: So what do you think?
1: I don't know what to do. My friends are telling me not to, but I don't know. I'd like some advice.
0: Let me ask some people.

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0: 1075 KZL. You're calling about Jess in Burlington, who called in thinking about dating a coworker. Bad idea or good idea?
1: Yeah, sure. I mean, I ended up marrying my coworker.
0: Really?
1: Yeah. You know, like, we both were attracted to each other. You know, we just made sure that we were both serious. It wasn't a fling. We were both serious. If there's any doubts in the beginning, it's going to come back later and get complicated down the road.
0: Well, a lot of people say it's a red flag. Let me know what you think. It's 107.5 KZL. More calls coming up.

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0: 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We're talking about dating coworkers. You've had some experience?
1: Yes, I've been through it. I think it's a completely bad idea. You know, when it goes wrong, work is just very uncomfortable to be there looking at the other person while they act really weird.

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0: 1075 KZL talking about dating coworkers. Bad idea or good idea?
1: Don't do it. Don't do it. Dating coworkers ruins lives. It's dangerous.
0: Did something happen to you?
1: All horse pocky bull crap stuff. You know, just absurd. And I regret it.

0: Jesse.
1: Gonna bust out another 4-pack of Grasshoppers tickets, the season finale of Thirsty Thursday with us tomorrow night. What is their stadium promotion? The stadium promotion tomorrow night giveaway that they're doing. If you know, you're gonna win a pack of tickets. 800-682-1075.

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Sabrina with some very kind words in her own tribute to Dolly Parton. She said, regarding the first time they met, she really is an angel walking the earth, and we look like we could be sisters. 107.5 KZL. Stay.

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107.5 KZL, we invite you out tomorrow night to the final Thirsty Thursday with the Greensboro Grasshoppers. They do play next week, but they're away, so this is the final homestand of the season. They're actually playing tonight, too, and all the way through the weekend. So 6:30 is the first pitch. We'll give away another four.

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1: The regular countdown is back on tonight after an all Dolly top 8 at 8 last night. A big tribute to Dolly Parton. 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